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1: With SRN News, I'm Keith Peters in Washington, Florida. Monday became the first U.S. state to sue OpenAI over the alleged harms caused by the artificial intelligence firm, arguing it knowingly released an unsafe product and ignored warnings about its possible harms. Florida Attorney General James Uthmeyer says ChatGPT must change its programming, noting that the Florida State University mass shooting suspect Phoenix Eichner used the site to help plan the 2025 attack.
2: ChatGPT, this is one of the biggest corporations, the best at analyzing and programming data. How can they see somebody planning a murder over hours, days, or even weeks, and not step in to fix it, not alert authorities?
1: On Wall Street, the Dow up by 46 points, the S&P advanced 19. This is SRN News.
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8: 105.7 WDNY weather. Tonight stays mostly clear, with lows around 45 degrees and a light northeast wind. Tuesday looks sunny and pleasant, reaching the mid-70s with a light northwest wind. Tuesday night stays partly cloudy and cool, near 50 degrees. Wednesday remains sunny and warmer, with highs in the upper 70s and a light west wind. Wednesday night stays mostly clear,

0: Ladies and gentlemen, kids, teenagers, everybody, aunts, uncles, I have a great way to boost your creativity. You're going to like this. It comes out of the book Neurofitness by neurosurgeon and cancer scientist Dr. Raul Jandial. Keep a journal by your bed. That's it. Turns out the 5 to 10 minutes before you fall asleep, your brain is primed for what? Creativity. It's when your alpha brain waves, which increase focus, and your theta brain waves, which calm you down, they're both active. You're in a dreamlike state, but still conscious enough to remember what you're thinking about. So keep a notebook by your bed. Jot down any thoughts or ideas that come to you during that time. It's also a good time to think over any problems or mental roadblocks you're having. When you wake up, I promise you will have more clarity about the situation.
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0: Time for some travel intelligence. And did you know one of the best things you can do at the airport is buy a pack of gum? The chewing will stimulate your saliva, which means you're going to swallow more, and that will help equalize the pressure between your inner and your outer ear. Another reason to chew gum: it'll cut down your stress. We tend to hold a lot of tension in our jaw, and the chewing motion will release it. Plus, the act of chewing increases blood flow to your brain and reduces levels of stress hormones. So you won't go all air rage when somebody reclines their seat back into your lap, because you'll be chewing gum.
1: IFYL. Intelligence for your life.

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0: Talk about improving your memory. Here are a few memory boosting habits based on the latest neuroscience. First, experts say eat more mushrooms. In a 20-year Harvard study, the researchers found people who regularly ate mushrooms, they have high levels of an active compound that's been linked to brain cell growth and enhanced memory. And of all mushroom varieties, porcini mushrooms may be the best for our brain. They contain antioxidants that fight Alzheimer's disease. Porcini mushrooms. Another memory-boosting habit, spend more time in brightly lit rooms during the day and dark rooms at night, because multiple studies have shown that bright light activates regions of the brain linked to alertness, which helps encode memories better than trying to remember something in a dimly lit room. But then when you're trying to sleep, researchers from the University of Pennsylvania say the less light, the better, so your brain can effectively process the day's events into your long-term memory. And then walk backwards whenever possible. Experts at the UK's University of Roehampton are calling this a, quote, mnemonic time travel device, because not only does walking backwards challenge your brain in a way that improves cognitive function, it can help you recall the past as if you're literally going back in time as you walk backwards.

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1: With SRN News, I'm Keith Peters in Washington. There are few people living in the street in the United States.
2: A federal report shows a decrease in homelessness in California and nationwide last year, marking the first drop since 2016. The U.S. Department of Housing and Urban Development's annual homelessness report shows a 2.8% decrease in California and a 3.3% decrease nationwide. The Trump administration used the report to promote its policies, including its crackdown on immigration. Activists attribute the decline to funding under former

0: President Joe Biden. I'm Lisa Dwyer.
1: On Wall Street, the Dow up by 46 points, the NASDAQ rose 114, the S&P advanced 19. This is SRN News.
2: 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This update brought to you by Cintas.
3: Authorities in Ontario County have charged Kiara Robinson with arson after a series of fires at an apartment building on Broad Street. Investigators say that Robinson was seen outside allegedly lighting fires as deputies arrived at the scene on August 4th. A quick-thinking resident had already extinguished one of the blazes inside. A new study from Wallet Hub ranks New York as the ninth best state to live in nationwide. The evaluation, considering such factors as affordability, quality of life, education, and health, notably New York topped the list for most restaurants per capita, highlighting the state's rich culinary diversity. Two people in custody, one remaining at large following a fraud investigation in Farmington. Ontario County Sheriff's deputies arresting 34-year-old Patrick Chase Johnson Jr. of Rochester and 36-year-old Island Johnson of Pittsford after they allegedly helped 42-year-old Chaz K. Davis use a stolen identity to acquire two vehicles from a local automotive dealer.
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5: From our workplace files, we found this new Stanford study that found that ambitious people don't necessarily make the best leaders. The researchers found that while go-getters are more likely to pursue leadership roles, they're not necessarily great leaders. It may be because ambitious people mainly want to be leaders for the promise of power, status, or financial reward. But it turns out the best leaders are focused on motivating others, managing people in situations, collaborating on projects, and coaching and developing people. Leaders also need to be accountable for results, good or bad. And ambitious people don't typically want to be held accountable for anything, says the study. So this study suggests we might be promoting people with ambition over people with actual ability. Something to think about if you're hiring or promoting people.
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10: Here's what's happening in the five-county area. The Dansville Summer Concert in the Park series begins at the Williams Park Gazebo on Monday, June 1st at 7 p.m. with the big band pop sounds of 78 RPM. All are welcome to attend. Tunes in Town and a Farmer's Market will take place at Pirello Park on Main Street in Naples on Tuesday, June 2nd, and every Tuesday through September. 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
1: With SRN News, I'm Keith Peters in Washington. Monday saw the release of a controversial former clerk in Colorado.
2: Former Colorado elections clerk and conspiracy theorist Tina Peters is out of prison. She served less than a quarter of her nine-year sentence for her role in a scheme to copy her county's election system. Colorado Governor Jared Polis, a Democrat, commuted her sentence last month after pressure from President Trump. Vice President J.D. Vance spoke last week about Peters' commutation.
3: This is a woman who, at worst, if you believe everything that the prosecutors said about her, committed misdemeanor trespassing, and somebody threw the book at her, this innocent grandmother was going to spend 10 years in prison, completely disproportionate to any misdemeanor trespassing that I've ever seen. Was that fair? No.
2: I'm Ed Donahue.
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5: A new study from WalletHub ranks New York as the ninth best state to live in nationwide. The evaluation considering such factors as affordability, quality of life, education, and health. Notably, New York topped the list for most restaurants per capita, highlighting the state's rich culinary diversity. Two people in custody, one remaining at large following a fraud investigation in Farmington. Ontario County Sheriff's deputies arresting 34-year-old Patrick Chase Johnson Jr. of Rochester and 36-year-old Iselin Johnson of Pittsburgh after they allegedly helped 42-year-old Chaz K. Davis use a stolen identity to acquire two vehicles from a local automotive dealer. Authorities in Ontario County have charged Kiara Robinson with arson after a series of fires at an apartment building on Broad Street. Investigators say that Robinson was seen outside allegedly lighting fires as deputies arrived at the scene on August 4th. A quick-thinking resident had already extinguished one of the blazes inside.
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10: $1,600. 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
4: 105.7 WDNY weather. Tonight stays mostly clear, with lows around 45 degrees and a light northeast wind. Tuesday looks sunny and pleasant, reaching the mid-70s with a light northwest wind. Tuesday night stays partly cloudy and cool, near 50 degrees. Wednesday remains sunny and warmer, with highs in the upper 70s and a light west wind. Wednesday night stays mostly clear, around 50 degrees. Currently, it's clear and 57 degrees.
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0: for my health and wellness files. Did you know that women who drink coffee regularly seem to have a far lower risk of developing uterine cancer? This is the gist of a new study at the Harvard School of Public Health. Coffee has already been found to reduce the risk of diabetes because it improves insulin resistance, and it's rapidly becoming what researchers consider a protective agent against the types of cancer that are linked to obesity, estrogen, and insulin. And this most recent study shows that drinking at least 4 cups of coffee a day does cut a woman's risk of endometrial cancer by about 25%. Question for you. Do you have scammers and spammers flooding your phone and inbox trying to fool you into giving them money or trying to steal your identity? 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
0: All right, here's a crazy research-based headline for you. Multicolored cats have a bad attitude. This is the conclusion of new research from UC Davis. They found that tortoiseshell cats, rather, calicos, and other multicolored cats, they do tend to be more aggressive toward people than cats of other colors. It's not the coat as such. It's the genes that determine the cat's fur color, which are inherited from a parent. And the genes that determine coat pigment, they share a biochemical pathway with brain chemicals linked to aggressive behavior. So that's how that works. Now, this isn't the first study to associate an animal's coat color with certain behaviors. Color has previously been linked to aggression in Cocker Spaniels, where golden-coated males were found to be the most hostile. And the University of Edinburgh Veterinary School found that chocolate labs are harder to train, more fearful, and more excitable and easily agitated than black or yellow labs. Now, this isn't to say pet lovers should steer clear of calico cats, golden spaniels, and chocolate labs. It's a heads up, right? So you know what you're getting into, and you can be an informed pet owner. You may also need to put in more work training your pet than other owners, and you should know that going in.
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1: With SRN News, I'm Jason Walker. Florida suing OpenAI, alleging deceptive practices and harm to state residents.
2: The state of Florida has filed a lawsuit against the makers of ChatGPT, claiming the company deceived users and knowingly unleashed a dangerous product. Florida Attorney General James Uffmeyer.
3: We recently filed a monumental civil lawsuit against Sam Altman and ChatGPT for endangering our kids and deceiving parents into believing that this application is safe for use.
2: In April, Uffmeyer opened a criminal investigation into whether ChatGPT offered advice to the gunman who's charged with killing two people last year at Florida State University. I'm Jennifer King.
1: A Utah judge declining a request from the man accused of killing Charlie Kirk to restrict access to parts of the July preliminary hearing. Tyler Robinson's defense had hoped to bar reporters and the public. This is SRN News.
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5: Two people in custody, one remaining at large following a fraud investigation in Farmington. Ontario County Sheriff's deputies arresting 34-year-old Patrick Chase Johnson Jr. of Rochester and 36-year-old Island Johnson of Pittsburgh after they allegedly helped 42-year-old Chaz K. Davis use a stolen identity to acquire two vehicles from a local automotive dealer. Authorities in Ontario County have charged Kiara Robinson with arson after a series of fires at an apartment building on Broad Street. Investigators say that Robinson was seen outside allegedly lighting fires as deputies arrived at the scene on August 4th. A quick-thinking resident had already extinguished one of the blazes inside. A new study from Wallet Hub ranks New York as the ninth best state to live in nationwide. The evaluation considering such factors as affordability, quality of life, education, and health. Notably, New York topped the list for most restaurants per capita, highlighting the state's rich culinary diversity.
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3: $1,600. 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It's Anna Zapp from the Anna on Raven show. 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This is an unfair advantage that you get that Raven doesn't get. The first two answers to the next five questions. Answer to question number one is Illinois. Answer to question number two, John Steinbeck. Remember those two and sign up to play Can't Beat Raven at annonraven.com. Good luck.
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Living in the Material World with the Material Girl, the original Material Girl. There's Madonna and Material Girl kicking off this hour. Joe with Olivia Dean coming up, Crowded House 2. Here's Tile Cruz, it's Dynamite.

0: Go. Here we go. That's AJR and Bang. And right before that, Brian Adams. Can't Stop This Thing, We Started. And Eurythmics started that set of music. Annie Lennox, Dave Stewart with Sweet Dreams Are Made of This. Thanks for tuning in. Got music on the way from Ace of Base and Magic with Rude coming up.
1: With SRN News, I'm Jason Walker. Florida Attorney General James Uthmeyer says that state is filing a first-in-the-nation suit against OpenAI.
2: We're here to announce that we recently filed a monumental civil lawsuit against Sam Altman and ChatGPT for endangering our kids and deceiving parents into believing that this application is safe for use. It's clearly not. People are getting hurt. Parents are getting deceived, and they need to pay for it.
1: Artificial intelligence company Anthropic moving toward going public on Wall Street. The latest chapter in its rise from a little-known research lab to one of the leading AI companies. It's valued right now at $965 billion. Wall Street Monday, the Dow was up 46 points, S&P 500 up 19, NASDAQ gained 114. SRN News.
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7: 105.7 WDNY weather. Tonight stays clear and quiet with a low around 45 degrees and a light wind. Tuesday is sunny and warmer, reaching the mid-70s with a light north wind. Tuesday night turns partly cloudy with a low around 50. Wednesday stays sunny and even warmer, with highs in the upper 70s and a light west wind. Wednesday night remains mostly clear near 50. Thursday looks sunny and warmer still, with highs in the mid-80s and a light west wind. Currently, it's clear and 52 degrees.

0: Huey Lewis on the news. Happy to be stuck with you. There is stuck with you. I'm Joe with you and glad you're with me and have the radio turned on today. Thanks for joining me. Why you got to be so rude from Magic right before that? Before we wrap up this hour and head for another great hour, kicking it off with Green Day, let's take a look at things on the calendar for June 1st. Happy June, by the way. National Barefoot Day today. Go barefoot today on June 1st. It's also National Pen Pal Day, National Hazelnut Cake Day. That goes good with a cup of coffee or a glass of milk. And it's also National Say Something Nice Day. Those are the things on the calendar for today, the first day of June.
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Nickelback, How You Remind Me, and just getting underway with another great hour of great music. Rayma and Selena Gomez coming up in a couple of minutes. Blind Melon, too. I'm Joe with Tony Basil. Here's Mickey.

0: No Rain from Blind Melon, the second single released from their second album, released in 1992 and reaching number 20 on the Billboard Hot 100 chart. For the record, though, I know it is Blind Melon's highest charting single on that chart. It also was a number one on both Billboard's album rock track and also modern rock track charts. So number one on both of those, but number 20 overall on the Billboard Hot 100. For Blind Melon, it's No Rain. Rayma and Selena Gomez right before that with Calm Down. I've got music on the way in just a second from Simple Minds. Also coming up, Eric Clapton and Lady Gaga and Bruno Mars together up next.
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0: Tears in Heaven from the one and only Eric Clapton, who will be doing a fall tour of the United States starting in September. He'll start in Detroit, Michigan on September 6th and be on the road until September 19th, wrapping up in Kansas City. But then after that, in late September, the 26th and 27th in Austin, Texas, will be his annual Crossroads Guitar Festival. So Eric Clapton going to be hitting the road coming up in the fall here in the United States and playing on the radio right there with Tears in Heaven. Don't you forget about me, movie music from Simple Minds off the Breakfast Club motion picture soundtrack right before Eric Clapton. By the way, on that Eric Clapton tour of the United States, Jimmy Vaughn, Stevie Ray Vaughan's older brother, will be the opening act. Coming up in just a minute, hang on, Bon Jovi, Amy Grant, and Post Malone coming up.
1: With SRN News, I'm Jason Walker. There are new developments in the trial of Charlie Kirk's shooting suspect. Here's Jennifer King.
2: In Provo, Utah, defense attorneys for the man accused of killing Charlie Kirk had hoped to keep portions of a preliminary hearing closed during a presentation of evidence. But Judge Tony Graff ruled that the July hearings will be open to the media and the public. The

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4: 105.7 WDNY weather. Tonight stays clear and quiet with a low around 45 degrees and a light wind. Tuesday is sunny and warmer, reaching the mid-70s with a light north wind. Tuesday night turns partly cloudy with a low around 50. Wednesday stays sunny and even warmer with highs in the upper 70s and a light west wind. Wednesday night remains mostly clear near 50. Thursday looks sunny and warmer still, with highs in the mid-80s and a light west wind. Currently, it's clear and 48 degrees.

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Girls Just Want to Have Fun. Cyndi Lauper starting out another great hour of great music. Fun music coming your way. The weekend coming up. Paul Young's on the way. Got to hear from the Eagles and Train too. Right now, E6. Here's Inside Out.

0: Save Your Tears from The Weeknd, and right before that, Paul Young, Every Time You Go Away. You take a piece of me with you, and probably some tears shed on that one, too. And right before Paul Young, Eve Six with Inside Out. Started the hour, too, with Cyndi Lauper, Girls Just Want to Have Fun. Coming up in just a couple of minutes, Mr. Mellencamp will be hitting the road soon. Also, the Eagles, and as I promised, we'll get some Train coming in here in just a couple of minutes.
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0: Pat Monahan and Train, and Hey Soul Sister. Also, the Eagles, Love Will Keep Us Alive, and John Mellencamp. Jack and Diane. John's going to be hitting the road coming up next month in July. He'll be starting in Grand Rapids, Michigan, with a Dance and Words All the Hits tour, playing all the hits. He says he's going to go a couple of hours each night. 19-city tour getting ready to kick off in July. Check out John Mellencamp's website for all the info and more at mellencamp.com. It's Joe here with music on the way from New Radicals, Reaping What You Sow, and Miley Cyrus coming up.
1: With SRN News, I'm Jason Walker. United States scaling back embassies and consulates in Africa.
2: The almost 50 U.S. embassies and consulates that are processing visa applications will be reduced to 20 hubs in the coming weeks. The move continues efforts by the Trump administration to restrict both immigrant and non-immigrant visas and to clamp down on those who travel on temporary visas but then overstay them. The administration has also scaled back on personnel at embassies and consulates around the world. I'm Lisa Dwyer.
1: In Myanmar, the death toll in that explosion in an area that holds down mines has reached at least 43 now. However, officials say there are many more bodies that have not been recovered as yet, and they expect the death toll will continue to climb. This is SRN News.
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4: 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The first two answers to the next five questions. Answer to question number one is Illinois. 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Time to wake up. 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

reaching the mid-70s with a light north wind. Tuesday night turns partly cloudy, with a low around 50. Wednesday stays sunny and even warmer, with highs in the upper 70s and a light west wind. Wednesday night remains mostly clear near 50. Thursday looks sunny and warmer still, with highs in the mid-80s and a light west wind. Currently, it's clear and 46 degrees.

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0: couple of weeks ago, she got a star on the Hollywood Walk of Fame, Miley Cyrus. There's Flowers. It's Joe here wrapping up this hour with a look at the birthdays. Happy birthday to you if your birthday is June 1st. We're into a new month and celebrity birthdays. Ronnie Wood, guitarist with the Rolling Stones, is also having a birthday today. He's 79. Pat Boone is 92. Actor Morgan Freeman is 89. Happy birthday to Heidi Klum. The model is 53. Alanis Morissette turns 52 today. Actor Tom Holland is 30. Amy Schumer is 45. And Nikki Glaser, the comedian, is 42. Those are the celebrities having birthdays with you today on this 1st of June.
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Phil Collins helping out Philip Bailey. That's Easy Lover from Philip Bailey's Chinese Wall album. Starting out another great hour of great music with Adele, Rolling in the Deep.

0: Adam Levine and Maroon 5, There's This Love. Started that set with The Human League, Don't You Want Me? And in between, Michael Bolton, speaking of love, How Can We Be Lovers? It's Joe with more of the music you love coming up. Halsey, Madonna on the way. Also, The Spin Doctors coming up next.
1: With SRN News, I'm Jason Walker. Florida is suing OpenAI, alleging deceptive practices and harm to state residents.
2: The state of Florida has filed a lawsuit against the makers of ChatGPT, claiming the company deceived users and knowingly unleashed a dangerous product. Florida Attorney General James Uffmeyer.
3: We recently filed a monumental civil lawsuit against Sam Altman and ChatGPT for endangering our kids and deceiving parents into believing that this application is safe for use.
2: In April, Uffmeyer opened a criminal investigation into whether ChatGPT offered advice to the gunman who's charged with killing two people last year at Florida State University. I'm Jennifer King.
1: There is sad news today in the world of football. One of the all-time greats has died. Raymond Berry, the Hall of Fame receiver, was 93. This is SRN News.
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8: 105.7 WDNY weather. Tonight stays clear and quiet with a low around 45 degrees and a light wind. Tuesday is sunny and warmer, reaching the mid-70s with a light north wind. Tuesday night turns partly cloudy, with a low around 50. Wednesday stays sunny and even warmer, with highs in the upper 70s and a light west wind. Wednesday night remains mostly clear near 50. Thursday looks sunny and warmer still, with highs in the mid-80s and a light west wind. Currently, it's clear and 45 degrees.

0: is Mariah Carey. And then a
1: hero comes along. Hey, this is Justin Bieber.
0: Yeah, these are my only intentions. More music, more variety.

0: Papa Don't Preach from Madonna, who has confirmed a follow-up to her Confessions on a Dance Floor album, and she's got the new Confessions on a Dance Floor 2 coming up. I believe it's coming out in July, and rumors are flying that perhaps she'll be hitting the road again, too. We'll keep an eye and an ear to that and let you know if we hear more. Papa Don't Preach anyway there from Madonna, and also Halsey, Bad at Love. Spin Doctors kicked off that set with Two Princes. Got another set of music coming up in just a minute with One Republic coming up in just a second. That'll help start up another fantastic hour next.
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0: Gwen Stefani and No Doubt There's Spiderwebs, and they've got a few more days left at Sphere in Las Vegas. Now that we've clicked into June, they'll be running through June 13th at Sphere in Las Vegas. They did a bunch of shows that sold out pretty quickly, almost like that. Hold on a second. Almost like that. No, almost. Why can't I click my fingers? I don't get it. Anyway, almost like that. Shows sold out really quickly in May, and then they added those June dates. Again, they'll be at Sphere in Las Vegas until June 13th.
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0: Bruno Mars, I Just Might from The Romantic. Just a couple of days ago, he wrapped up the Canadian leg of his tour, The Romantic Tour, and he'll take some time off before heading overseas later this month, starting in Paris on the 18th of June. He'll be in the United Kingdom and Europe this June and July, and returning to the United States in August. The next date in the United States will be East Rutherford, New Jersey at MetLife Stadium on August 21st. The Romantic Tour with Bruno Mars, and there's I Just Might.
1: With SRN News, I'm Jason Walker. It is shaping up to be a king-size battle. Florida Attorney General James Uthmeyer says the state is filing a first-in-the-nation suit against OpenAI, alleging deceptive practices and harm to residents from ChatGPT.
2: We're here to announce that we recently filed a monumental civil lawsuit against Sam Altman and ChatGPT for endangering our kids and deceiving parents into believing that this application is safe for use. It's clearly not. People are getting hurt, parents are getting deceived, and they need to pay for it.
1: Artificial intelligence company Anthropic moving toward going public on Wall Street as it continues to grow. Currently valued at $965 billion. This is SRN News.
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9: 105.7 WDNY weather. Tonight stays clear and quiet with a low around 45 degrees and a light wind. Tuesday is sunny and warmer, reaching the mid-70s with a light north wind. Tuesday night turns partly cloudy with a low around 50. Wednesday stays sunny and even warmer with highs in the upper 70s and a light west wind. Wednesday night remains mostly clear near 50. Thursday looks sunny and warmer still, with highs in the mid-80s and a light west wind. Currently, it's clear and 45 degrees.

0: TLC and Unpretty. Also, right before that, Wham, Wake Me Up Before You Go-Go. Wake Me Up Before You Go-Go. And Three Doors Down with Kryptonite. I want to back up a second because I mentioned Bruno Mars wrapping up the Canadian leg of his tour. Well, he wrapped up the current or the early Canadian leg of his The Romantic Tour. I mentioned that he's going to be overseas in Europe and then coming back into the United States in August. But he's also going to be hitting Canada again, too, coming up in the fall. In October, he'll be back up in Canada, touring Vancouver, British Columbia, and playing also in Mexico before he completely wraps up the Romantic Tour in December in Mexico City, Mexico. So he's got a lot of touring in front of him. Coming up in just a couple of minutes, we've got a lot of great music in front of us. Hang on for music on the way from Justin Timberlake.
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1: When's the point in your life where you are officially a sellout? Because I have decided that today is my day. Oh. I am a sellout.
0: Well, congratulations. I mean, I hope that actually means some sort of monetary compensation.
1: It doesn't.
0: Oh.
1: But it means that I'm giving in to the man. And I wonder if I'm the only one that's ever had to make this decision. It's coming up next.

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1: 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Wayne County is the leading county in New York State for apple production, number two for poultry and field crops. Our pearl of wisdom today came from the late, great Bob Hope, who once said, "You know you're getting old when the candles cost more than the cake." That's your pearl of wisdom. You're on the farm, and I'm Ish.
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14: Over the weekend, there's reports of a sonic boom. There was a meteor that exploded that was like, 3 feet wide?
15: Something like that.
14: And 3 animal attacks.
15: Wow.
14: Not one, not two, but 3. We're going to get to those stories coming up next. But in the meantime, what animal attacked you? What happened? And why? 1-800-330-9999. Did you fist fight it? It's coming up next.

0: From the Genesee Now newsroom, I'm Ken Haight.
1: New York State United Teachers announced it's committed to advancing developmentally appropriate limits on educational technology in New York schools. The 82-member board of directors passed a resolution over the weekend calling for developmentally appropriate limits on screen time and artificial intelligence in New York schools, especially for the younger students, while affirming educators, parents, and families, not technology companies, should drive decisions about how technology is used in the classroom. One specific item calls for no one-to-one screen or device use for students, including online assessments, in pre-K through second grade, except to support students with documented needs, such as translation or special ed services. New York created momentum last year with a bell-to-bell cell phone ban. Yates County Sheriffs will be holding Coffee with a Cop Thursday, June 11th from 9:30 until 11 a.m. at Amity Coffee at 3 Main Street in Penn. Wednesday's Powerball jackpot will increase to an estimated $194 million as no players matched all six numbers in Monday night's drawing.
0: From the Genesee Now newsroom, I'm Ken Haight.
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7: 105.7 WDNY weather. Tuesday stays sunny and comfortable with a high near 73 and a light north wind. Tuesday night turns partly cloudy and cool, dipping to around 50 with a light southwest wind. Wednesday brings more sun and a warmer afternoon near 80. Then Wednesday night stays mostly clear around 55. Thursday looks mostly sunny and warmer still, reaching the mid-80s with a light southwest wind. Thursday night remains partly cloudy near 60 degrees, with wind around 5 miles an hour. Currently, it's clear and 43 degrees.
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8: When animals attack. Been three attacks this past week. Kevin Bacon, the actor, got attacked by a swarm of bees. He's fine. He said that he did quite a dance. He wish it was videoed because he could go viral for it. There was this an 83-year-old lovely elderly woman who got attacked by wild turkeys. When she tells the story, she is very frightened, but she just sounds so darn cute.
9: She sounds mad, too, though, at the same time. She's like mad that people, they keep discounting her attack.
8: They think she made up the fact. I was like, listen, I've been attacked by wild turkeys. Girl, nobody is doubting you. I know what they're like.
9: They're aggressive.
8: Yes.
9: Yeah.
8: And then there was the women that were, they were an entire group of women in a canoe race, and a sea lion jumped in the canoe in the middle of the race. When animals attack!
9: Wrong place, wrong time.
8: Yes.
9: Yeah.
8: When did you get attacked by an animal? 1-800-330-9999.

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1: How much does it cost for an average person to go out on a romantic date? Let's check in with Raven's wife, Alicia. Alicia.
2: Hi.
1: Happy anniversary.
2: Thank you.
1: Raven told me you guys celebrated over the weekend. Is that true?
2: We did. We went to dinner at a new restaurant and it was amazing. And then we went to an escape room.
1: Was the escape room romantic?
2: No.
1: You guys were in alone though, right?
3: Yeah.
2: Yeah. So that was cool.
3: Yeah. And we had to overcome, and we're not normally great at it. We've only done it once together, probably 10 years ago. And I did a couple with you, Anna. So I felt like we felt accomplished. I thought that was kind of romantic that we felt accomplished together.
2: I saved us. It was great.
1: I mean, she saved you. So that's how you guys survived the room.
3: I thought we worked well together. That's what I would say.
1: Paul and I did an escape room once together. We had so much fun, but we brought in drinks. So like halfway through, we just kind of gave up and we're just exploring and wandering around.
3: We didn't know that you could bring in drinks.
1: Oh, yeah.
2: Yeah.
3: So we found that out when we were in there and we were like, whoa, we screwed this up.
1: Correct.
3: So we'll go back and we'll bring drinks next time.
1: Not all places you can, but some do. And some even have bars where they'll deliver the drinks to your door.
3: Yeah, they had no bars. I was looking for it when we walked in.
1: What do you think was the most romantic thing that you did all weekend to celebrate your anniversary?
2: Dinner. No. You know, my husband is the picture of romance, Anna. It was romantic. We had dinner. Yep. I said nice things at dinner. We had dinner.
3: Wow.
1: Raven, did you say nice things?
2: I mean,
3: there's always nicer things I could say, according to my wife. I need to say nicer things.
1: Okay, so say something nice.
3: I did say something. So now we're opening this all up for everybody. The universe has to be here paying attention to me. Being nice on my anniversary to my wife the day after my anniversary now.
1: Mm-hmm. Okay, I don't know.
3: I sent my wife a nice message yesterday and told her that I thought that she was brilliant and strong and messy and beautiful and wonderful. And we've made all these stories together and we have more adventures ahead.
1: What do you mean you sent it to her?
3: I sent it to her.
1: Like in a text?
3: Well, we were working, yes. Oh. I mean, she wakes up while I'm working.
1: Wait, why wouldn't you tell her that in person? Alicia, why wouldn't he tell you that in person or write it in a card?
2: I'm not sure, Anna. I'm not sure. He's a different breed.
1: No, but I know.
2: I love him,
3: texting
2: though.
3: Is
2: I
3: the
2: love
3: same
2: him.
3: Thing as writing a card.
2: No, it's not.
3: It's Don't, the first oh thing God. You encountered when up. You woke up. What do you mean you're hanging up?
2: I hope your mother's listening because she's gonna call you.
3: I mean, I brought her roses on Friday. Saturday, we did all these things together. Thought it was a lovely weekend.
1: Well, the whole point of this conversation is...
3: I was going to say, is it just to get me in some sort of trouble one way or the other?
1: No, it says...
3: This is why I can't stand the women in my life. No. Both of you. Why didn't you both go out for our anniversary? This is ridiculous.
1: So much... Alicia, it would have been so much more romantic if we planned it for ourselves.
3: What an ambush. Right. What an ambush here.
1: Anyway, it says the average date is $189 and millennials spend $252. How much money did you guys spend on your romantic anniversary date out?
3: $400. Was $200 for dinner, and it was another $120 for the room, and then we went out and had a couple drinks after, so I would say round about $400-$450. It was a good amount.
1: It's expensive, especially since there was no
2: terrible.
1: Room for romance, right, Alicia?
3: Yeah, there was no room left for a card.
1: you couldn't spend the extra $3, so instead he just texted it to you because it was free.
3: I'm going to be real. I wish the two of you had this conversation and I wasn't in it.
2: Let me clarify. We had a wonderful weekend, but the question was he romantic? No.
1: And I get it. I don't.
3: I'm gonna hang up on both.
1: You guys don't know how to be romantic anymore. I really, really, truly believe that.
3: Well, you'd think that would get me some grace, but it doesn't.
2: Yeah.
1: Happy anniversary, Alicia.
2: Thank you.
3: Thanks, babe.
2: Bye.
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0: With SRN News, I'm Rich Thomason in Washington. He has spoken with Israel's prime minister and senior Hezbollah officials in Lebanon, and President Trump says that both sides have agreed to dial back their fighting. It threatens U.S.-Iran peace talks. Hezbollah in Lebanon has often fired rockets into northern Israel, making life for residents there almost unbearable.
4: A normal person cannot stand the crazy situation we have here, so only with drugs a person can continue on functioning here.
0: Russia attacked Ukraine with a barrage of missiles and drones overnight, killing 11 people, injuring dozens, trapping many others. That according to Ukrainian officials. The Dow futures down 209 points. NASDAQ futures are off 18 points. This is SRN News.
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10: A bystander thwarted an assault and attempted robbery in a parking lot. Greece police responded to Denny's on Westridge Road around 1:05 a.m. Sunday to report of a robbery in progress. Police found the bystander holding the suspect on the ground. Investigators determined a woman was sitting in her vehicle when 45-year-old Brian Wheeler forced his way in and tried to steal the victim's car. The complaint said Wheeler pulled out a razor blade and cut the victim on her right hand during the struggle. The bystander, who witnessed the incident, helped the victim escape and detained Wheeler until officers arrived. Wheeler was charged with assault and attempted robbery. He was taken to the Monroe County Jail and held on bail. A court appearance is scheduled for Thursday. The Endless Mountain Music Festival is back for their 21st season this year, with the theme of celebrating the USA 250th birthday. Beginning Friday, July 17th, the 2026 Endless Mountain Music Festival will begin and present 17 concerts until Sunday, August 2nd. The season will open at Stedman Theater on the Mansfield campus of the Commonwealth University with a performance of Celebrating 250 Years of American Democracy by the Endless Mountain Music Festival Orchestra. The final concert of the series takes place Sunday, August 2nd at the Corning Museum of Glass.
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12: AP Sports, I'm Gethin Coolball. Marta Kostyuk stunned four-time champion Iga Swiatek 7-5-6-1 in the fourth round, ensuring there will be a first-time women's champion at the French Open.
13: I think it was a great matchup, but at the end of the day, I still think I was an underdog in this match.
12: Elena Svitolina rallied past Belinda Bencic to meet Kostyuk in an all-Ukrainian quarterfinal. MLB, the Yankees scored 13 runs in an inning for the first time in nearly 21 years in the third in a 13-8 rout of the A's. Russell Henley birdied the lone playoff hole to beat Eric Cole in golf's Charles Schwab Classic at Colonial. Christian Pulisic ended a 5-month scoring drought for club and country, and the U.S. beat Senegal 3-2 in the Americans' next-to-last World Cup warm-up match, and Finland beat Switzerland 1-0 in OT to win the Men's Ice Hockey World Championship. Gethin Coolbaugh, AP Sports.
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16: 105.7 WDNY weather. Tuesday stays sunny and comfortable with a high near 73 and a light north wind. Tuesday night turns partly cloudy and cool, dipping to around 50 with a light southwest wind. Wednesday brings more sun and a warmer afternoon near 80. Then Wednesday night stays mostly clear around 55. Thursday looks mostly sunny and warmer still, reaching the mid-80s with a light southwest wind. Thursday night remains partly cloudy near 60 degrees, with wind around 5 miles an hour. Currently, it's clear and 43 degrees.
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1: There's a tick that if it bites you, you can become anaphylactic to red meats and other foods.
3: It's going to ruin your barbecues.
1: It's called Alpha Gal. And I first, I thought it was like some kind of joke until I kept seeing it being reported on so many different media outlets. And I realized that, oh no, this is a real thing. And it's spreading across the country pretty quickly.
3: I thought it was supposed to be symbolic of girl power. You know, Alpha Gal.
1: That's what I thought too.
3: Turns out not.
1: Not at all.
3: I was going to be like, Alpha Gal, right, I support.
1: I was like,
3: what? And then I was like, no, wait a minute, I don't.
1: I was like, somebody has to explain this to me like six times to make sure I understand correctly. And we have an expert to do that. It's

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2: With SRN News, I'm Rich Thomason in Washington. He has spoken with Israel's prime minister as well as senior Hezbollah officials in Lebanon. President Trump says that both sides have agreed to dial back their fighting that threatens U.S.-Iran peace talks. Russia attacked Ukraine with a barrage of missiles and drones overnight, killing at least 11 people, dozens injured, others trapped, that according to Ukrainian officials. The state of Florida is suing OpenAI, alleging it disregarded, even covered up, serious risks to young people posed by its ChatGPT. The L.A. mayor's race and the California governor's contest, among the most closely watched of today's primaries taking place in half a dozen states. On Wall Street, the Dow futures are down 208 points, NASDAQ futures off 1, S&P futures down 10 points. More details at srnnews.com.
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5: New York State United Teachers announced it's committed to advancing developmentally appropriate limits on educational technology in New York schools. The 82-member board of directors passed a resolution over the weekend calling for developmentally appropriate limits on screen time and artificial intelligence in New York schools, especially for the younger students, while affirming educators, parents, and families, not technology companies, should drive decisions about how technology is used in the classroom. One specific item calls for no one-to-one screen or device use for students, including online assessments, in pre-K through second grade, except to support students with documented needs, such as translation or special ed services. New York created momentum last year with a bell-to-bell cell phone ban. Yates County Sheriffs will be holding Coffee with a Cop Thursday, June 11th from 9:30 until 11 a.m. at Amity Coffee at 3 Main Street in Penn Yan. Wednesday's Powerball jackpot will increase to an estimated $194 million, as no players matched all six numbers in Monday night's drawing.
4: From the Genesee Now newsroom, I'm Ken Haight.
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8: 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The Dansville Gliders are back in town at Babcock Park as they'll host the Genesee Rapids on Friday, June 5th, and then the Hornell Steamers on Saturday, June 6th. 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
1: 105.7 WDNY weather. Tuesday stays sunny and comfortable with a high near 73 and a light north wind. Tuesday night turns partly cloudy and cool, dipping to around 50 with a light southwest wind. Wednesday brings more sun and a warmer afternoon near 80. Then Wednesday night stays mostly clear around 55. Thursday looks mostly sunny and warmer still, reaching the mid-80s with a light southwest wind. Thursday night remains partly cloudy near 60 degrees, with wind around 5 miles an hour. Currently, it's clear and 45 degrees.
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10: You've ever thought your house was haunted? It might be. Or it might be this one other thing that they're saying people get confused. Now, I heard all the info. I understand what they're saying, but I think sometimes you just got a demon.
11: Oh, I mean, I know sometimes you've got a demon.
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1: Maybe your house is haunted, or maybe you're dealing with infrasound. They say that most people think that their house is haunted because they hear noises or they have that uneasy feeling. And really, it's just this low frequency rumble that a normal hearing person can't hear, but you can feel it, like almost in your soul.
0: Yeah.
1: You know?
0: It's ironic. There's a study going on right now. There's a town just a couple counties over from here. They have a deep water port, right, in the bay. There's been this reports, again, of these low frequency sounds that everybody's hearing, but nobody can really put it on a meter and figure out where it's coming from or what it is.
1: It can make you hallucinate, hence why you think your house is haunted.
0: You go nuts.
1: Yeah. It can come from natural disasters or even your appliances. So why do you think your house is haunted if you are convinced it's not the infrasound? 1-800-330-9999. Eric?
2: My floors creak, right? Which sounds normal, but they only creak when I'm in bed.
1: I think everybody's house creaks when they're in bed.
0: You hear more things because everything's off. On the other hand, there's a distinct difference between hearing one creak, between hearing a lot of creaks, between hearing somebody possibly walking down your hallway.
1: Oh, a ghost walking down your hallway.
0: Something.
1: I think if your house was built before 1960, you're going to hear creaks. I think if it's built newer construction, I think then you probably don't hear that. Then it's a ghost.
0: I don't know. Yeah. People always say the house is settling.
1: Yeah.
0: Or it's your Uncle Harry, who's been dead for 35 years. And he's still looking for the restroom on the second floor.
1: Can't find it. He went upstairs for that barbecue, looking right. for the toilet, never right. found it, never right. came back down.
0: He didn't die in your bathroom, right?
1: John, why is your house haunted?
3: Every few months, we have a coffee mug break in, like, truly a supernatural way. Like, I've had it happen where I'm just holding it, doing nothing, and the handle and the mug itself detach from each other. But it's not like the handle was glued on in the first place. They're like one piece. I've also heard something from outside, and I come back in, and the coffee mug is like in smithereens, but it's not like it's fallen off the table. It's like on the table, but has like split apart.
1: You know who that
3: and
1: is?
3: And this happens. Who it's, is it?
0: God?
1: No, Mr. Folgers from Folgers Coffee.
0: Why would he be angry?
1: Because probably he owned that property, and he's coming back to haunt him by just destroying all his coffee mugs.
0: I'm guessing, sir, if Mr. Folgers owned your house, it would be a lot larger than it is. How many square feet you got there?
3: I don't have enough for it to be Mr. Folgers.
0: Yeah, that's not Mr. Folgers. Right. Mr. Folgers had mad squared footage, Anna.
1: You
0: think
1: don't
0: about
1: even know that.
0: That
1: for sure.
0: Oh, yeah. He probably owned half of Columbia. Get out of here. Big dollars. Escobar's like his neighbor. You guys want a hippopotamus for Christmas? I'm handing him out. I'm Mr. Folger.
1: He was an American businessman, founder of the Folgers Coffee Company. He died in 1889. Perfect time for haunting. Perfect time
0: Perfect
1: for haunting.
0: Time. Right.
1: James Folger.
0: Yeah.
1: Yep.
0: I bet he was worth a lot.
1: Tracy, how about you? Why is your house haunted?
4: Well, there's a piano that I can see in the hall. So when I go across the hall to use the restroom at night or something, once in a while, the piano will play and I can see no one is sitting at it.
0: No, get out of here. Come on with that.
4: Yes.
0: A piano is like, what do you mean it plays? Like you hear like a single key hit for it or you hear like a song?
4: No, like four or five keys, like a
0: No.
4: I am.
1: You have to get rid of
4: not.
1: That.
0: Yeah, I mean, you should have got rid of that long ago.
1: I mean, are you sure it's not something it just does? Like it's programmed to do that or something?
0: Like it's plugged in?
1: I don't know.
0: It's Bluetooth?
1: No, I have no
4: idea. Not electric. It's not electric.
0: Oh, yeah, no, man. That would have to leave
1: That's
0: immediately.
1: That's terrifying.
0: Yeah.
1: Yeah.
0: There's something in your piano, obviously.
1: Yeah, a ghost.
0: But if it's not a raccoon, it's scary.
1: Yeah, that is scary. I don't know if I could live like that.
0: I couldn't. No, no. That is over the first time that happens. I go, I'm crazy. Did that happen? Somebody else goes, I think I heard this. It's gone.
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11: SRN News, I'm Rich Thomason in Washington. This is primary day in a half dozen states, and that includes California, where there's a governor's race and the closely watched L.A. mayor's contest. Six people killed a mass shooting in Muscatine, Iowa.
12: The adult male suspect had left the residence prior to law enforcement's arrival, but was quickly identified as Ryan Willis McFarland, 52 years, Muscatine, Iowa. Officers located McFarland on the Riverfront Trail near the pedestrian bridge. While talking to Ryan Willis McFarland, he took his own life.
11: Muscatine Police Chief Anthony Key says it's believed that all of the victims were related to McFarland. President Trump is suggesting a U.S.-Iran deal could be just around the corner, perhaps in a week or so. Watching Wall Street, the Dow futures are down 205 points. NASDAQ futures off 28. This is SRN News.
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14: A bystander thwarted an assault and attempted robbery in a parking lot. Grease police responded to Denny's on West Ridge Road around 1:05 a.m. Sunday to report of a robbery in progress. Police found the bystander holding the suspect on the ground. Investigators determined a woman was sitting in her vehicle when 45-year-old Brian Wheeler forced his way in and tried to steal the victim's car. The complaint said Wheeler pulled out a razor blade and cut the victim on her right hand during the struggle. The bystander, who witnessed the incident, helped the victim escape and detained Wheeler until officers arrived. Wheeler was charged with assault and attempted robbery. He was taken to the Monroe County Jail and held on bail. A court appearance is scheduled for Thursday. The Endless Mountain Music Festival is back for their 21st season this year, with the theme of celebrating the USA 250th birthday. Beginning Friday, July 17th, the 2026 Endless Mountain Music Festival will begin and present 17 concerts until Sunday, August 2nd. The season will open at Stedman Theater on the Mansfield campus of the Commonwealth University with a performance of Celebrating 250 Years of American Democracy by the Endless Mountain Music Festival Orchestra. The final concert of the series takes place Sunday, August 2nd, at the Corning Museum of Glass.
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16: Here's a check of the high school sports report brought to you by Dansville Chevrolet at 139 Franklin Street. I'm Frank Williams reporting for WDNY and WDXT Sports. Well, in softball regional action yesterday, Oakfield, Alabama defeated Avoca Prattsburg 13-1. Jesse Cry and the Avon Riverhawks move on with their Cinderella story as they toppled Waterloo 6-1. Penfield over Sutherland 8-6, and Cal Mum defeated Letchworth 18-6. Some of the sub-regional action on Wednesday finds Penfield going against North Tonawanda at Churchville Chilai. Avon will be hosting Alden at Avon High School, according to the Section 5 website, at 5 p.m. tomorrow. Mercy goes against Depew at HFL. Rush Henrietta takes on Lancaster at Churchville Chilai. Cal Mum battles Falconer at Livonia. That's a 7:30 start tomorrow. Oakfield, Alabama goes against Forestville on Friday at Gates Chilai. Baseball action, Haverling shaded Wellsville by a final score of 6-5. Schrader over Canandaigua 9-7. Kendall got by Gwanda by a final score of 6-3. Some of the action today in Far West regional play will find McQuaid going against Niagara Falls tonight.

0: First home game for the Dansville Gliders will be Friday at 5 p.m. at Babcock Park, as the Genesee Rapids will be in town. 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
4: 105.7 WDNY weather. Tuesday stays sunny and comfortable with a high near 73 and a light north wind. Tuesday night turns partly cloudy and cool, dipping to around 50 with a light southwest wind. Wednesday brings more sun and a warmer afternoon near 80. Then Wednesday night stays mostly clear around 55. Thursday looks mostly sunny and warmer still, reaching the mid-80s with a light southwest wind. Thursday night remains partly cloudy near 60 degrees, with wind around 5 miles an hour. Currently, it's clear and 46 degrees.
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2: If your husband follows weirdo fetish pages on Instagram, do you get involved or do you stay out of that?
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6: Today, got a strange one for you. My hubby follows, he's not big on social media. He doesn't really do Instagram except for, it's hard to say, like strange fetish type pages.
1: Like,
0: he has them or he follows them?
6: He likes to follow them.
0: Okay.
6: Like people in latex, furries, people eating strange things or like mashing their face in bread, like things like that.
0: That's strange.
1: Okay, and so you have an issue with this, obviously. What's your issue with this?
6: I'm worried because of where he's watching him. It's out where we have kids, and I don't want them finding that stuff.
1: So wait a minute. You're watching these in the middle of the living room here, Austin, or, you know, it's a situation where your kids are going to see that he's following these things online?
6: Both.
1: Okay.
6: Both.
0: Okay, Austin, why do you follow these things? You're just freaky?
7: It's like inside jokes with me and my friends. Like, I'll see a post and, like, send it to a friend just to kind of like laugh about it. It's not something that I'm like participating in, obviously, or like following this because I'm like into it or something like that. It's just something to like see and be like, yo, dude, look at this. This is funny.
1: You know what, Austin? It's not for me to try and understand what it is you're into and why you are into it or whatever. You know, I mean, honestly, I don't want to make you feel uncomfortable with the explanation. But my bigger question would be is, how old are your guys' kids?
6: They're 12 and 14.
1: Okay, so I mean, obviously, they're very socially aware, I'm guessing, at this point. I mean, they got phones, I'm guessing, right?
7: Yeah.
1: Okay, and you're not concerned, Austin, about watching this type of content anywhere around them or them being aware that you're following that? That's my real question.
7: I hear that. I would understand if, like, at some point it came up. I don't want to, like, minimize that risk. I totally hear what you're saying. But I also, I'm down to, like, talk to them about things being funny versus things being serious. And, like, I think that's something that they're going to have to experience with the internet. The internet's only getting, like, wilder and wilder. They're going to see things that I don't even understand on the internet.
0: Well, no, you know? I get it. I understand, but
1: I mean, thinking that your dad's there for it is something else, too.
0: Right. Your 14-year-old knows that if they just go to your Instagram page and go to who you follow, they can see all the accounts you follow.
1: Of course.
0: Everybody knows that. I mean, for the most part, every 14-year-old knows that.
1: Listen, I'm never on there, and I know that.
0: Right.
1: You know what I mean?
0: I mean, I guess the question is, if you say, like, oh, I just think it's funny and it's silly and I send it to my friends. I mean, I know my husband, he has, like, his text chain with his cousin and his two brothers on it.
1: Yeah, but he wouldn't want his daughters reading it.
0: No. Absolutely not.
1: He would not.
0: And like, he shields it from me because he knows I'll be like, what the heck are you guys talking about with these videos and these memes and this nonsense?
1: That's why they're private conversations.
0: Right.
1: I mean, that's why you're not, you know, going over them in the living room or whatever.
0: But the question is like, does Michaela have a say being like, you can't follow these people because it makes you look ridiculous and it's embarrassing to all of us?
1: Yeah.
0: I don't know.
1: Yeah, I guess. 1-800-330-9999. What do you think about this? Does Austin have to unfollow all these sites and stop looking at them in common areas where the kids are going to be too? Can you tell your spouse what to do online? It's the Couples Court with Anna and Raven.
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0: 107 WDNY. He says it's just for laughs. Michaela and her husband Austin, he follows some fetish pages on Instagram. Without going into too much detail, they're out there kind of things that he thinks are just funny. Sends them to his friends, yeah, and his family to get laughs. And his wife Michaela is, well, she's embarrassed.
1: You know, it's there's a lot of things that are kind of they're eye-opening here, right? Like, it's not one fetish he's following. It's several different types of fetishes he's following. It doesn't appear to be erotic in nature. On the other hand, like, you know, the motivations between following some of these sites or whatever, it's not something that I can comprehend. It's not something I understand. Here's the big news. He's doing it in the living room. The kids can see this. And, of course, they can see who you're following, too. Along with that, Anna, how about your coworkers? How about your employer?
0: What do you think? Does Michaela have any right to tell them you got to unfollow these people and get rid of the app? 1-800-330-9999. Gina, whose side are you on?
16: I'm on her side. Everything about this whole situation is weird and uncomfortable. Doing it in front of your kids, even just sending it as a joke with your friends. Ugh. Gross.
1: You know, to me, here's the thing. Austin sounds like a pretty straightforward guy, but when you say that you're doing some weird behavior and you're only doing it for laughs, like, a lot of times, there's something underneath there.
0: Yeah, he's probably really into people smashing their face into bread.
1: I mean, that would be the most tame of all those things. True. I mean, Michaela sounds like a saint just taking it in stride so far, but the kids, it's a no for me.
0: What do you think? 1-800-330-9999. It's a couple's court.
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19: With SRN News, I'm Rich Thomason in Washington. This is primary day in six states, and that includes in California, where there's the governor's race and the closely watched Los Angeles mayor's contest. Other states with primaries, Iowa and Montana, New Mexico, New Jersey, and South Dakota. Six people have been killed in a mass shooting in Muscatine, Iowa. The police chief says it's believed that all of the victims were related to the suspect, who subsequently took his own life. A horrific interstate crash in Northern Virginia. Allegedly, it was caused by a non-English-speaking bus driver, a naturalized U.S. citizen from China, facing a series of charges. President Trump is suggesting a U.S.-Iran deal could be just around the corner, perhaps in a week or so. Iran threatened to break off talks because of Israeli attacks on Hezbollah in Lebanon. The Dow futures down 239 points. More details at srnnews.com.
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22: New York State United Teachers announced it's committed to advancing developmentally appropriate limits
3: on educational technology in New York schools. The 82-member board of directors passed a resolution over the weekend calling for developmentally appropriate limits on screen time and artificial intelligence in New York schools, especially for the younger students, while affirming educators, parents, and families, not technology companies, should drive decisions about how technology is used in the classroom. One specific item calls for no one-to-one screen or device use for students, including online assessments, in pre-K through second grade, except to support students with documented needs, such as translation or special ed services. New York created momentum last year with a bell-to-bell cell phone ban. Yates County Sheriffs will be holding Coffee with a Cop Thursday, June 11th from 9:30 until 11 a.m. at Amity Coffee at 3 Main Street in Penn Yan. Wednesday's Powerball jackpot will increase to an estimated $194 million as no players matched all six numbers in Monday night's drawing.
21: From the Genesee Now newsroom, I'm Ken Haight.
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27: 105.7 WDNY weather. Tuesday stays sunny and comfortable with a high near 73 and a light north wind. Tuesday night turns partly cloudy and cool, dipping to around 50 with a light southwest wind. Wednesday brings more sun and a warmer afternoon near 80. Then Wednesday night stays mostly clear around 55. Thursday looks mostly sunny and warmer still, reaching the mid-80s with a light southwest wind. Thursday night remains partly cloudy near 60 degrees, with wind around 5 miles an hour. Currently, it's clear and 48 degrees.
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0: The one thing about graduation season, it's not boring. It's just, it always has drama goes along with it.
1: I mean,
0: it.
1: There's going to be things attached. There's great moments. There's heartbreaking moments. It's bittersweet in some ways. And then, of course, there's just the fight for tickets and passes and all those things.
0: And just the fights, period. Yeah, it's coming up next.

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1: New video of a brawl at a kindergarten graduation.
2: Yeah, parents and family fighting over where they were going to sit.
3: Of course they were.
0: Yep. You know, typically when somebody screams out, "Oh my Lord," or "Oh my precious," it's not warranted. But this time, maybe. It's a kindergarten graduation.
3: Every year, there's the reports of all the fights that break out across the country at graduations. The other thing that's happening this year is that whenever the keynote speakers are talking about AI, the entire audience boos.
0: Keep in mind, when it comes to a fight or a confrontation at graduation, this is the day you're supposed to be most proud of your student, of your child, of becoming an adult. And so what do? You take it back to the sandbox and act like a 7-year-old. Wow.
3: But sometimes things happen at your graduation and you'll never forget it. What happened at yours? 1-800-330-9999. Stephanie.
4: Oh, my God. It was hot as hell outside and hot as hell and really, really long. Mm. We graduated with about 1,300 kids, and they went through every name individually, and probably 100 degrees. We wanted to die.
3: Yeah,
0: I was at a graduation like that, probably 1,300 to 1,500 people in Santa Clarita, and I never thought I was actually going to expire in the heat more than I did that day. I mean, I honestly thought that was going to be the end for me. There was not enough water on the planet that I could drink.
3: Because you're on these open fields. There's no shade. There's nowhere to hide.
0: The bleachers were aluminum.
3: Yeah.
0: Your butt is just on fire.
3: Right.
4: And you're wearing a heavy graduation gown
0: there. Oh, no. I was a guest, and I still thought I was going to die.
3: Yeah.
0: Thanks for the call.
4: Horrible. I hope you guys have a great day.
3: You too. Peter, what happened at your graduation? You're never going to forget it.
5: Yeah, so when I graduated college, you know, I'm walking across the stage so proud, shake hands with the president. It feels like such a momentous occasion. I continue walking, look out across the audience, and promptly trip down the, like, 8 steps that descend. And, you know, the like collective gasp and laughter of my friends that I heard, that is a noise I will never forget.
0: It's terrible. Being embarrassed in public is rough.
3: Yep.
0: But that is a memory people will carry. They will have it. And 5-6 steps. The thing is, too, is when you're embarrassed like that and everybody sees you fall, you got to act like it didn't hurt. 5-6 steps on those little, like, rollout stages that they use, those aluminum stairs.
3: Right.
0: Well, no, that can hurt.
3: Absolutely.
0: That can 100%. You could skin a knee under there.
3: Yeah.
0: Skin a shin.
3: You got to stand up. You got to wave. You got to smile. Meanwhile, your ankle's broken.
0: You're bleeding through your gown.
3: Right. Hopefully it's a black gown so nobody can see all the blood.
0: Right. We had blue at mine. Oh, it would have been bad.
3: Kristen, happened at graduation.
0: What do you remember?
6: I actually left my graduation after I got my diploma. I walked off the field to go to my then boyfriend, now husband's prom because we went to different schools.
0: Oh, so it was that night. I mean, at least you had a great reason.
6: We had a great reason. The principal didn't want me to leave. I wasn't allowed to. My mom goes, "Look at me," and walk off the grass.
0: Yeah. Okay. Right. Just stay focused and go ahead and do it. It's funny the rules that they put around graduation, and it's kind of ridiculous because it's all over at that point.
3: It's done.
0: If you've been a good student, like, don't be a jerk that day. Like, I mean, honestly, principals, administrators, take notice. I know you can't have a million exceptions, but be people.
3: I remember.
0: Be humans.
3: The big thing was that if you had traffic violations, you couldn't graduate.
0: That's what I'm saying. Like, you didn't put the diploma in the book because you're worried about somebody's behavior after. Come on.
3: My parents had to pay a $680 fine that I had from constantly parking illegally with my hazards because I would run into my dorm to grab my books in and out.
0: $685?
3: Yeah. I did it, like, every day. I mean,
0: you could have. Yeah, you could have taken care of that ahead of time.
3: I didn't think that campus security was real.
7: WDNY. One of life's greatest mysteries has finally been solved.
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12: SRN News, I'm Rich Thomason in Washington. President Trump remains optimistic about prospects for a U.S.-Iran deal. He says it could come in a week or so. Ukrainian civilians have taken another assault by Russia. Missile and drone barrage left at least 17 people dead.
13: Elias Farias, a 47-year-old Kyiv civil engineer, describes the scale of the attack.
14: It was terrible. It's one of the worst I have experienced.
13: While another Kyiv resident, Irania Salikova, tells the AP, we heard several explosions. Several neighbors ran out into the yard with children with bags running to shelters. I don't know how many people, but several were injured in this attack, which happened near our house. Our window was broken and a cobblestone flew into the children's room. I'm Charles de Ledesma.
12: Stock futures in the red this morning on Wall Street. Dow futures down more than 200 points. This is SRN News.
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16: A bystander thwarted an assault and attempted robbery in a parking lot. Greece police responded to Denny's on West Ridge Road around 1:05 a.m. Sunday to report of a robbery in progress. Police found the bystander holding the suspect on the ground. Investigators determined a woman was sitting in her vehicle when 45-year-old Brian Wheeler forced his way in and tried to steal the victim's car. The complaint said Wheeler pulled out a razor blade and cut the victim on her right hand during the struggle. The bystander, who witnessed the incident, helped the victim escape and detained Wheeler until officers arrived. Wheeler was charged with assault and attempted robbery. He was taken to the Monroe County Jail and held on bail. A court appearance is scheduled for Thursday. The Endless Mountain Music Festival is back for their 21st season this year, with the theme of celebrating the USA 250th birthday. Beginning Friday, July 17th, the 2026 Endless Mountain Music Festival will begin and present 17 concerts until Sunday, August 2nd. The season will open at Stedman Theater on the Mansfield campus of the Commonwealth University, with a performance of Celebrating 250 Years of American Democracy by the Endless Mountain Music Festival Orchestra. The final concert of the series takes place Sunday, August 2nd at the Corning Museum of Glass.
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18: With the Wall Street Business Report, I'm Bill Alexander. Wall Street stocks posted modest gains on Monday as investors watched developments in the U.S.-Iran peace negotiations and cheered the unveiling of a new computer chip that promises to bring artificial intelligence to personal computing. The state of Florida filed a lawsuit against OpenAI and CEO Sam Altman, claiming the company knowingly released and aggressively marketed ChatGPT to the public while concealing serious risks. The Florida Attorney General said that the company suppressed internal safety warnings and deceived users about the true nature and dangers of the product. McDonald's is set to announce a new corporate strategy that will focus on increasing automation, raising standards for hospitality, leaning on social media for marketing, and making its sandwiches and fries taste better. A total blackout hit St. Thomas and St. John in the U.S. Virgin Islands early Sunday as the U.S. territory struggles with increasingly frequent outages. For the Wall Street Business Report, I'm Bill Alexander in Washington.
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20: 105.7 WDNY weather. Tuesday stays sunny and comfortable with a high near 73 and a light north wind. Tuesday night turns partly cloudy and cool, dipping to around 50 with a light southwest wind. Wednesday brings more sun and a warmer afternoon near 80. Then Wednesday night stays mostly clear around 55. Thursday looks mostly sunny and warmer still, reaching the mid-80s with a light southwest wind. Thursday night remains partly cloudy near 60 degrees, with wind around 5 miles an hour. Currently, it's clear and 52 degrees.
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1: Is your house haunted? Have you always thought it was haunted? Experts are now like, you fools. No, it's not haunted. It's just infrasound, which I had never heard of before. So infrasound is a sound below a frequency of 20 hertz. Am I saying that correct?
0: Yeah.
1: Yeah. And basically what it means is like it's a sound that you can feel. It creates tension in your body, but it's not a ghost.
2: This sound can come from natural sources like wind, earthquakes, or even some household appliances.
1: Like your dishwasher, I guess.
0: My wife thinks it's the inverters on our solar panels. Mm-hmm. She hears a sound that I cannot hear.
1: Yeah.
0: But a friend of hers can hear it. She's asked the neighbors. They don't hear it either. But again, there's a couple other people that have experienced something at the house. I have no idea. I can't hear anything.
1: It could be a haunting. What do you think? Why is your house haunted? Is it infrasound or is it actually a demon? 1-800-330-9999. Aura, you think your house is for real haunted?
3: I do. Our stair railing, there is like one specific point. If your hand is on that railing, you will get shocked.
1: Oh.
3: Every day. So I avoid it. My husband, though, he'll forget and he'll touch it. And it's honestly hilarious because I'll just hear him scream from the other room. Yeah, anyone who touches that spot on our railing, you will get static shock.
1: Why would that happen?
0: I don't know. Maybe the nail to the banisters through a wire. Oh, I have no idea. Right?
1: What a weird thing.
0: They say that the spirits can communicate through electric sources, electricity.
1: And you just get shocked every time? You got to put some duct tape on that.
0: It's weird.
1: It is weird.
0: Yeah. Hard to explain. I would ask an electrician. Then after that, maybe the short lady from Poltergeist.
1: I'm about to say, or an exorcist. You need somebody like that.
0: Yeah. This house is clean. I think she's long dead. Maybe it's her.
3: I'll see which one insurance covers.
1: Right. Neither. My guess is neither.
0: Neither. Yeah. Insurance is going to be like, can you take a picture and upload it to the app? No, we don't see anything here. Sorry. Hey, Beth, tell us, why are you convinced that your house is haunted?
4: So my house isn't haunted, but my mother's house was haunted. Mm. Everybody who lived in our house saw ghosts. Our house was back home in Georgia. Mm-hmm. And there was just a lot of illness in the house. There were a lot of, I would say, hallucinations, but we all saw different things. I saw my great-grandfather there. That was actually part of the reason I went into mediumship. I'm a professional medium now.
0: No kidding.
4: Yeah, and I actually work with a paranormal group.
0: So you grew up in that home?
4: From the time I was 11, yes.
0: Yeah, okay. And I mean, obviously, then that would have an impact on your life, the things that you're seeing there in your belief system.
1: Do you believe the infrasound is what contributes to it, or no?
4: I do. Actually, I teach mediumship, and I work with a paranormal group to do investigations. I go into houses before the team goes in to investigate. I do try to debunk a lot of this because there are many reasons why people can believe that they are seeing ghosts or experiencing, you know, something touching them or whatever. And, you know, we get millions of pieces of sensory information that move through our sensory nervous system every day. And we fear what we don't understand. So, you know, there's so much energy and everything's frequency. People just are dysregulated and they're not understanding what it is they're processing. That's the majority of it. But I do believe this infrasound can, sound can be helpful or in healing or hurtful. And when we don't understand it, people tend to go to the worst possible scenario.
1: Yeah. All right. 1-800-330-9999. Is your house haunted for real? How do you know? Hey, I'm Anna.
0: And I'm Raven.
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6: With SRN News, I'm Rich Thomason in Washington. President Trump remains optimistic about the prospects for a U.S.-Iran deal. He says it could come quickly, perhaps in a week or so. Ukraine has taken another massive assault by Russia. A missile and drone barrage that left at least 17 people dead, dozens more wounded. Florida's new congressional redistricting map will stay. An appeals court rejecting a Democrat lawsuit against the map, upholding a trial court's previous ruling. On social media, Governor Ron DeSantis writes, "Get ready for November." The Department of War has declared its press office as a classified space. It is now barring journalists from entry to the office. And on Wall Street, the Dow futures down 196 points. NASDAQ futures are off 40. And this is SRN News.
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10: New York State United Teachers announced it's committed to advancing developmentally appropriate limits on educational technology in New York schools. The 82-member board of directors passed a resolution over the weekend calling for developmentally appropriate limits on screen time and artificial intelligence in New York schools, especially for the younger students, while affirming educators, parents, and families, not technology companies, should drive decisions about how technology is used in the classroom. One specific item calls for no one-to-one screen or device use for students, including online assessments, in pre-K through second grade, except to support students with documented needs, such as translation or special ed services. New York created momentum last year with a bell-to-bell cell phone ban. Yates County Sheriffs will be holding Coffee with a Cop Thursday, June 11th from 9:30 until 11 a.m. at Amity Coffee at 3 Main Street in Penn Yan. Wednesday's Powerball jackpot will increase to an estimated $194 million as no players matched all six numbers in Monday night's drawing.
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12: 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The Dansville Gliders are back in town at Babcock Park as they'll host the Genesee Rapids on Friday, June 5th, and then the Hornell Steamers on Saturday, June 6th. 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
14: 105.7 WDNY weather. Tuesday stays sunny and comfortable with a high near 73 and a light north wind. Tuesday night turns partly cloudy and cool, dipping to around 50 with a light southwest wind. Wednesday brings more sun and a warmer afternoon near 80. Then Wednesday night stays mostly clear around 55. Thursday looks mostly sunny and warmer still, reaching the mid-80s with a light southwest wind. Thursday night remains partly cloudy near 60 degrees, with wind around 5 miles an hour. Currently, it's clear and 54 degrees.
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1: Do you think your house is haunted? Experts are saying, no, you silly, silly fools. It's not actually a haunting. It's infrasound. So infrasound can be caused by natural things like wind or even appliances. It's a frequency so low that you can't hear it, but you can feel it. And a lot of times it could actually make you hallucinate and think you're seeing things that you're not really seeing.
0: Yeah, so sure, it could be that.
1: Or it could be demons.
0: Right, because if you hear these callers,
1: right,
0: it's wild.
1: Is your house haunted? Is it infrasound or is there something else? What's your story? Because, man, they're coming in. 1-800-330-9999.

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1: Mark this date down. It's the date that I officially have sold out. It's really disappointing. Raven, my dad had made a comment to me a few weeks ago in passing.
0: Mm-hmm.
1: I'm sure he didn't mean it to be hurtful because, you know, he's an Italian dad. He was born and raised in Italy. So whenever he says things, you know, it's always hurtful, but, right?
0: It's non-filter. Right. So he's not there to suffer fools or make sure that he's got the kid gloves on.
1: And he said to me, Anna, when are you going to get that ugly, stupid tattoo off your leg?
0: Wow.
1: And I was like, and then my mom, Leave her alone, Dina. Leave her alone. Let her do what she wants. She's a grown up.
0: And it's been there for decades at this point.
1: Yes, decades. I think I was maybe 20 when I got that tattoo.
0: Okay.
1: So it started bothering me. And I have to host a very big award show tomorrow. And I kept thinking the dress I'm wearing is midi. So it like comes to like mid-calf. And all I kept thinking is, if you are sitting in the audience and I am on stage, you're staring at my ankle and you are eye level with my ankle and you're looking at this tattoo that's hideous that I've had now since I was 20 years old. And you know what I did? I went on Amazon and I researched tattoo cover up and I bought it.
0: Oh, did you? So you're going to put some concealer on?
1: Yes.
0: Yeah. Okay.
1: But there's different kinds of concealer.
0: All right.
1: There's expensive ones that cost $49 for a bottle. I did not buy that one.
0: Yeah.
1: I bought the one that was on sale for $7.14. So I'm not really sure what that means.
0: But here's the thing. I mean, people are going to be a certain distance from you. So if they don't have like eagle eyes or the lighting isn't right, they're not going to know. They're not going to have any idea.
1: I hope so. So I started like looking into it because I thought we had reached a point where tattoos were so mainstream that nobody even cared. And I don't know why this is bothering me now all these years later.
0: I mean, they are mainstream, but typically they're good tattoos that people admire, not bad ones.
1: Well, they say the reasons why you should cover a tattoo. One, it's on your face. Okay, that's smart. Makes sense there.
0: Pretty straightforward, Gucci Mane.
1: Yeah, if you have a hate symbol, you got bigger problems than just that tattoo.
0: I would get rid of that.
1: Any gang-related imagery? Correct.
0: Right up there. Follow answer number two.
1: Graphic violence? Why? Why would you do that?
0: Some people.
1: Threatening messages? No, that's not this. This is just a compass that I hand drew that looks terrible.
0: This feels like a slew of bad decisions.
1: Right. But it says that people cover their tattoos if they work around children or schools, if they're going to weddings or funerals or religious ceremonies or court appearances. And I was like, oh yeah. Like if you're going to court, you should like definitely cover your tattoos. Or if you're going on a formal job interview. Huh.
0: I didn't hear awards show.
1: Nothing about an awards show.
0: Wasn't on that list.
1: I'm going to say that falls under formal work event.
0: You know what? If I see that from table number 8, I just think it's a bruise.
1: If I have to cover your tattoos, I'd have to buy a bucket.
0: Yeah.
1: I have to buy a bucket of concealer and it would cost way more than $49.
0: I mean, they do it for movies, but I just don't think that the quality would be there locally.
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4: With SRN News, I'm Rich Thomason in Washington. Russian forces have launched a massive aerial attack on Kiev and other Ukrainian cities. At least 18 civilians killed, over 100 wounded. The BBC's Vitaly Shevchenko is in the Ukrainian capital.
5: We heard at least 12 loud bangs and then a Russian drone flying overhead, followed by Ukrainian air defenses trying to shoot it down. This wide-ranging Russian attack, this is something that Ukrainians had been expecting since Russia threatened to carry out a campaign of devastating strikes against Kyiv. So residents of the Ukrainian capital have been sheltering and using the metro as a shelter for the past 2 or 3 nights.
4: On Wall Street, the Dow futures down 259 points ahead of this morning's opening bell. This is SRN News.
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11: 105.7 WDNY weather. Tuesday stays sunny and comfortable with a high near 73 and a light north wind. Tuesday night turns partly cloudy and cool, dipping to around 50 with a light southwest wind. Wednesday brings more sun and a warmer afternoon near 80. Then Wednesday night stays mostly clear around 55. Thursday looks mostly sunny and warmer still, reaching the mid-80s with a light southwest wind. Thursday night remains partly cloudy near 60 degrees, with wind around 5 miles an hour. Currently, it's clear and 55 degrees.
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1: There's an average amount of money that people typically spend when they go out on a quote-unquote romantic date. And this past weekend, Raven was celebrating his wedding anniversary.
0: Yeah, 14 years.
1: Yep.
0: And 14 years.
1: And you went on a romantic date.
0: I did.
1: Now, A, was it actually romantic? We're going to talk to your wife and find out.
0: Yeah, great.
1: And B, how much money did you spend versus what the national average is?
0: It's crazy to me when I go out now what it actually costs. It's nuts. And I didn't see any gasoline at dinner, so I'm confused.
1: It's coming up next. This is for you, Daddy.

0: romance, yeah. Right, Alicia?
1: Yeah, there was no room left for a card.
2: You couldn't spend the extra $3, so instead he just texted it to you because it was free.
1: I'm going to be real. I wish the two of you had this conversation and I wasn't in it.
3: Let me clarify. We had a wonderful weekend, but The question was he romantic? No.
2: And I get it. I don't.
1: I'm gonna hang up on both.
2: You guys don't know how to be romantic anymore. I really, really, truly believe that.
1: Well, you'd think that would get me some grace, but
3: yeah.
1: It doesn't.
3: Yeah.
2: Happy anniversary, Alicia.
3: Thank you.
1: Thanks,
3: bye.
1: Babe.
3: Bye.
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2: There's a tick that if it bites you, you can become anaphylactic to red meats and other foods.
1: It's going to ruin your barbecues.
2: It's called alpha-gal. And at first, I thought it was like some kind of joke until I kept seeing it being reported on so many different media outlets. And I realized that, oh no, this is a real thing and it's spreading across the country pretty quickly.
1: I thought it was supposed to be symbolic of girl power, you know, alpha gal.
2: That's what I thought too.
1: Turns out not.
2: Not at all.
1: I was going to be like, alpha gal, right, I support.
2: I was like,
1: what? And then I was like, no, wait a minute, I don't.
2: I was like, somebody has to explain this to me like 6 times to make sure I understand correctly. And we have an expert to do that. It's coming up next.

0: Working from the office or from home, we bring you a better mix of music to keep you feeling good. Tina Turner on the way and Charlie Puth coming up.
1: Foreign News, I'm Rich Thomason in Washington. In spoken with Israel's prime minister and senior Hezbollah officials in Lebanon, President Trump says both sides agreeing to dial back the fighting that has been threatening U.S.-Iran peace talks. Hezbollah has frequently fired rockets into northern Israel and making life there for residents almost unbearable.
2: A normal person cannot stand the crazy situation we have here. So only with drugs a person can continue on functioning here.
1: Russia attacked Ukraine with a barrage of missiles and drones overnight, killing at least 18 people, dozens injured, many more trapped. That according to officials in Ukraine. On Wall Street, the Dow is down 110 points. The NASDAQ off 6 and the S&P down 6 points as well. This is SRN News.
3: 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The Dansville Gliders are back in town at Babcock Park as they'll host the Genesee Rapids on Friday, June 5th, and then the Hornell Steamers on Saturday, June 6th. 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
6: 105.7 WDNY weather. Tuesday stays sunny and comfortable with a high near 73 and a light north wind. Tuesday night turns partly cloudy and cool, dipping to around 50 with a light southwest wind. Wednesday brings more sun and a warmer afternoon near 80. Then Wednesday night stays mostly clear around 55. Thursday looks mostly sunny and warmer still, reaching the mid-80s with a light southwest wind. Thursday night remains partly cloudy near 60 degrees, with wind around 5 miles an hour. Currently, it's clear and 63 degrees.

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a better mix of music to keep you company in your workday. Liz Stark, glad to be with you. Today is National Leave Work Early Day. There's some good news for you, right? Just tell your boss nothing you can do about it. It's on the calendar. You got to head home a little bit early today. In fact, you don't even have to cook dinner tonight if you don't want to, because it's Tuesday. Everybody knows Tuesday is either for tacos or pizza, right? So there you go. Coming up, more great hits from today and yesterday. Bruno Mars coming up.

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0: working from the office, from home, or the road, thank you for setting a preset. 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
1: With SRN News, I'm Rich Thomason in Washington. This is primary day in a half dozen states, including California, where there's a governor's race and the closely watched L.A. mayor's contest. Six people killed in a mass shooting in Muscatine, Iowa.
2: The adult male suspect had left the residence prior to law enforcement's arrival, but was quickly identified as Ryan Willis McFarlane, 52 years, Muscatine, Iowa. Officers located McFarlane on the riverfront trail near the pedestrian bridge. While talking to Ryan Willis McFarlane, he took his own life.
1: Muscatine Police Chief Anthony Keyes says it's believed all of the victims were related to McFarlane. Bill Pulte is President Trump's choice for National Intelligence Director on an interim basis, temporarily filling the vacancy left by the departure of Tulsi Gabbard. Stocks are mixed on Wall Street. This is SRN News.
3: 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The Danceville Gliders are back in town at Babcock Park as they'll host the Genesee Rapids on Friday, June 5th, and then the Hornell Steamers on Saturday, June 6th. 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
7: 105.7 WDNY weather. Today stays sunny and near 73 degrees with winds 6 to 10 miles an hour. Tonight turns partly cloudy and cools to around 50 with a light southwest wind. Wednesday looks sunny again and warmer with highs around 80 and a light west wind. Wednesday night stays mostly clear and mild, near 55. Thursday keeps the sunshine going with mostly sunny skies and mid-80s. Currently, it's clear and 66 degrees.

0: Alex Warren, part of a better mix of today and yesterday. Liz Stark, glad to be with you. And social media still a buzz. People not very happy about Euphoria. Of course, we know there will be no season four, and a lot of people saying they wish they'd never even watched season three. Of course, this show really spanned over a lot of years. There were breaks between those seasons that were so very long. The show just changed so much for so many people. But it's amazing how many people on social media are just saying they wish they'd never even started the series. I feel like that's a little bit cruel. Still to come, more great hits from today and yesterday. The weekend on the way.
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2: That's our news. I'm Rich Thomason in Washington. President Trump remains optimistic about the prospects for a U.S.-Iran deal. He says it could come quickly, perhaps in a week or so. Ukraine has taken another massive assault by Russia. A missile and drone barrage left at least 17 people dead, dozens of others wounded. Florida's new congressional redistricting map will stay. An appeals court rejecting a Democrat lawsuit against the map, upholding a trial court's previous ruling. And the Department of War has declared its press office a classified space, barring journalists from entry. Last October, many reporters turned in their access badges over newly imposed restrictions on their movement within the Pentagon. On Wall Street, the Dow is about 146 points higher, the NASDAQ up 61, the S&P better by 15 points. More details, srnnews.com.
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6: New York State United Teachers announced it's committed to advancing developmentally appropriate limits on educational technology in New York schools. The 82-member board of directors passed a resolution over the weekend calling for developmentally appropriate limits on screen time and artificial intelligence in New York schools, especially for the younger students, while affirming educators, parents, and families, not technology companies, should drive decisions about how technology is used in the classroom. One specific item calls for no one-to-one screen or device use for students, including online assessments, in pre-K through second grade, except to support students with documented needs, such as translation or special ed services. New York created momentum last year with a bell-to-bell cell phone ban. Discover Dansville and enjoy the Summer Concert Series, which takes place Monday evenings from June to August at 7 p.m. Concerts are held at the Williams Park Gazebo at the corner of Washington and Red Jacket Streets. For the full schedule, visit DansvilleChamber.com. Next Monday, June 8th, will feature the big band pop and jazz sounds of 78 RPM. Lawn chairs or blankets are recommended. Food and beverages are encouraged. The Cruise Night Series happens Wednesday nights from June 3rd through July 29th at the Dansville American Legion at 34 Elizabeth Street, each day from 5 until 7 p.m. Events are free to participate. All cars, trucks, and motorcycles are welcome. 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
8: Well, we would like to take this opportunity to welcome aboard the listeners of WACK in Wayne County, New York. They're tuned in to AM 1420 and FM 96.9 WACK in Wayne County. Wayne County is the leading county in New York State for apple production, number two for poultry and field crops. Our pearl of wisdom today came from the late, great Bob Hope, who once said, "You know you're getting old when the candles cost more than the cake." That's your pearl of wisdom. You're on the farm, and I'm Ish.
2: With the Wall Street Business Report, I'm Rich Thomason. Artificial intelligence company Anthropic is moving toward going public, the latest chapter in its meteoric rise from a little-known research lab to one of the leading AI companies valued at $965 billion. Anthropic has submitted a filing with the Securities and Exchange Commission for a proposed initial public offering of common stock. NVIDIA has unveiled powerful new chips to bring advanced artificial intelligence to Windows laptops and desktops. The superchips will be powering new PC models from brands like Microsoft and Dell. The state of Florida has filed a lawsuit against OpenAI, claiming the company knowingly released and aggressively marketed ChatGPT to the public while concealing serious risks. Benchmark U.S. crude lost $1.26 to $90.90 per barrel. For the Wall Street Business Report,
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11: 105.7 WDNY weather. Today stays sunny and near 73 degrees with winds 6 to 10 miles an hour. Tonight turns partly cloudy and cools to around 50 with a light southwest wind. Wednesday looks sunny again and warmer with highs around 80 and a light west wind. Wednesday night stays mostly clear and mild, near 55. Thursday keeps the sunshine going with mostly sunny skies and mid-80s. Currently, it's clear and 68 degrees.

0: Harry Styles, American Girls, part of a better mix of today and yesterday for your workday with Elton John, John Waite, and 21 Pilots coming up.
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3: 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According to psychologist Dr. Ram Brofman, author of Click, The Magic of Instant Connections, we tend to befriend people who seem familiar to us. So pick a place like a coffee shop, gym, or dog park and start going there on a regular basis and see what happens. Another ingredient for connection is similarity. People often feel an instant rapport with others who share similar interests. In fact, when people engage in an activity together, it creates another ingredient for connection, which is called resonance. That occurs when people have a shared experience. And all these things apply to romantic relationships too. Proximity, similarity, and resonance all enhance attraction. I'm John Tesh with today's Intelligence for Your Life Minute.
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0: 21 pilots stressed out, part of a great mix of today and yesterday, working from the office or from home. Selena coming up and Pink on the way.
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2: 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I'm Frank Williams reporting for WDNY and WDXT Sports. Well, in softball regional action yesterday, Oakfield, Alabama defeated Avoca Prattsburg 13-1. Jesse Cry and the Avon Riverhawks move on with their Cinderella story as they toppled Waterloo 6-1. Penfield over Sutherland 8-6 and Cal Mum defeated Letchworth 18-6. Some of the sub-regional action on Wednesday finds Penfield going against North Tonawanda at Churchville Chilai. Avon will be hosting Alden at Avon High School, according to the Section 5 website, at 5 p.m. tomorrow. Mercy goes against Depew at HFL. Rush Henrietta takes on Lancaster at Churchville Chilai. Cal Mum battles Falconer at Livonia. That's a 7:30 start tomorrow. Oakfield, Alabama goes against Forestville on Friday at Gates Chilai. Baseball action, Haverling shaded Wellsville by a final score of 6-5. Schrader over Canandaigua 9-7. Kendall got by Gwanda by a final score of 6-3. Some of the action today in Far West regional play will find McQuaid going against Niagara Falls tonight. All of these games will be in Section 6. Sutherland will be taking on Grand Island. Kendall battles Gowanda. Fillmore takes on Ellicottville. It'll be Hamburg against Schrader. And the Haviland Rams take on Medina tonight at 7 p.m. at Frontier High School. So our congratulations to all of our area teams and the best of luck as they continue on in their journey for a state title. Don't forget, Dansville Gliders baseball opens its season on Thursday morning over at Houghton University as they

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1: 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Time to wake up. 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
5: 105.7 WDNY weather. Today stays sunny and near 73 degrees with winds 6 to 10 miles an hour. Tonight turns partly cloudy and cools to around 50 with a light southwest wind. Wednesday looks sunny again and warmer with highs around 80 and a light west wind. Wednesday night stays mostly clear and mild, near 55. Thursday keeps the sunshine going with mostly sunny skies and mid-80s. Currently, it's clear and 70 degrees.

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0: Olivia Dean, So Easy, part of a better mix of today and yesterday. Liz Stark, I've got Gwen Stefani coming up. Prince on the way too, and Jewel.
1: With SRN News, I'm John Scott. Iran has reportedly stopped communicating with mediators after Israel threatened to bomb Beirut as it continues fighting the Lebanese militia Hezbollah. Israel and the U.S. maintain the fighting in Lebanon is separate from the Iran war talks. Russia launches an aerial attack.
2: We heard at least 12 loud bangs and then a Russian drone flying overhead, followed by Ukrainian air defenses trying to shoot it down. This wide-ranging Russian attack, this is something that Ukrainians had been expecting since Russia threatened to carry out a campaign of devastating strikes against Kyiv. So residents of the Ukrainian capital have been sheltering and using the metro as a shelter for the past two or three nights.
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10: 105.7 WDNY weather. Today stays sunny and near 73 degrees with winds 6 to 10 miles an hour. Tonight turns partly cloudy and cools to around 50 with a light southwest wind. Wednesday looks sunny again and warmer with highs around 80 and a light west wind. Wednesday night stays mostly clear and mild, near 55. Thursday keeps the sunshine going with mostly sunny skies and mid-80s. Currently, it's clear and 72 degrees.

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0: 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I've got some Eric Carmen on the way. Sarah McLachlan coming up too, and Ed Sheeran.
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0: A perfect mix of music while you work. Duran Duran, still to come, and Miley Cyrus on the way.
1: With SRN News, I'm John Scott. Iran has reportedly stopped communicating with mediators after Israel threatened to bomb Beirut as it continues fighting the Lebanese militia Hezbollah. Israel and the U.S. maintain the fighting in Lebanon is separate from the Iran war talks. Russia launches an aerial attack.
2: We heard at least 12 loud bangs and then a Russian drone flying overhead, followed by Ukrainian air defenses trying to shoot it down. This wide-ranging Russian attack, this is something that Ukrainians had been expecting since Russia threatened to carry out a campaign of devastating strikes against Kyiv. So residents of the Ukrainian capital have been sheltering and using the metro as a shelter for the past two or three nights.
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9: 105.7 WDNY weather. Today stays sunny and near 73 degrees with winds 6 to 10 miles an hour. Tonight turns partly cloudy and cools to around 50 with a light southwest wind. Wednesday looks sunny again and warmer with highs around 80 and a light west wind. Wednesday night stays mostly clear and mild, near 55. Thursday keeps the sunshine going with mostly sunny skies and mid-80s. Currently, it's partly cloudy and 72 degrees.

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0: Miley Cyrus, part of a great mix of today and yesterday. Liz Stark, so glad to share a little time with you. We've got Pink coming up.
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2: Here's what's happening in the five-county area. 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This month's theme is Fairy Fest with the Fairy Doors of Dansville. And a chicken barbecue will be held on Saturday, June 13th at the West Sparta Fire Hall at 4451 Red School Road in Dansville from 2 until 6 p.m. Get tickets from any firefighter or by calling 585-301-3300.
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1: With SRN News, I'm John Scott. On the battlefront, Israeli strikes on Lebanon continue, despite hopes for an end to the violence.
2: Deadly Israeli strikes were reported in southern Lebanon on Tuesday as tensions remain high, despite U.S. President Donald Trump's announcement the day before that Israel and Hezbollah have agreed to dial back fighting and ahead of the next round of talks between Israel and Lebanon in Washington. Among those killed on Tuesday was a father along with his daughter and son from the Christian town of Kleia, according to Lebanon's state-run national news agency. On Monday, Benjamin Netanyahu threatened to strike Dahiyeh. The Israeli strikes on Beirut's southern suburbs were called off following a conversation between the Israeli Prime Minister and Trump, who said that efforts were underway to reduce tensions.
1: Correspondent Malak Harb with that report. This is SRN News.
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7: 105.7 WDNY weather. Today stays sunny and near 73 degrees with winds 6 to 10 miles an hour. Tonight turns partly cloudy and cools to around 50 with a light southwest wind. Wednesday looks sunny again and warmer with highs around 80 and a light west wind. Wednesday night stays mostly clear and mild, near 55. Thursday keeps the sunshine going with mostly sunny skies and mid-80s. Currently, it's mostly clear and 73 degrees.
0: 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Well, not me, but anyone using a dating app, or one particular dating app, to be able to continue using it. This is interesting. We'll get to this a few moments away. 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
1: 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It's the TJ Show, and wow, Toy Story 5, the hype. It's getting even bigger than it was, and it has something to do with Taylor Swift. We'll get to this in a few moments. It's right around the corner on the TJ Show.

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1: With SRN News, I'm John Scott. Testifying before the Senate Foreign Relations Committee, Secretary of State Rubio says there's some progress in talks with Iran.
2: For the first time, certainly in my memory, they have agreed to negotiate aspects of their nuclear program that just a month ago, or just a year ago, they were refusing to even mention, much less enter into discussions about. That is not a guarantee that ultimately it will lead to a deal that's acceptable to the Senate or acceptable to the American people. But we'll be able to engage them in a process to truly test the proposition of how far they're willing to go.
1: Israeli drone strikes in southern Lebanon have killed 11 people. Hezbollah, which is backed by Iran, launched dozens of projectiles and drones toward Israeli soldiers in southern Lebanon. U.S. job openings jumped. U.S. employers posting 7.6 million job vacancies in April. That's up from 6.9 million in March. This is SRN News.
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8: 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The Dansville Gliders are back in town at Babcock Park as they'll host the Genesee Rapids on Friday, June 5th, and then the Hornell Steamers on Saturday, June 6th. 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
11: 105.7 WDNY weather. Tonight stays mostly clear with a low around 50 and a light southwest wind. Wednesday is sunny and warm near 80. Then Wednesday night stays mostly clear and comfortable around 55. Thursday turns mostly sunny and even warmer with highs in the mid-80s and a light west wind. Thursday night is partly cloudy around 60. Friday stays partly sunny and warm with highs in the mid-80s and winds 5 to 10 miles an hour. Currently, it's mostly clear and 73 degrees.
0: It's the TJ Show, and if you won the lottery, how much would your parents get? And what if they insisted on a certain amount of your winnings? This is an interesting story that's getting a lot of attention. We'll get to this in the news a few moments away. It's coming up on the TJ Show.

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1: With SRN News, I'm John Scott. The stock market added to its record today as winners of the artificial intelligence boom keep driving higher. The S&P rose 1/10, edging past the previous all-time high. It's set a day earlier. The Dow added 4/10 and the NASDAQ rose less than 1/10. Iran reportedly stopped communicating with mediators after Israel threatened to bomb Beirut as it continues fighting the Lebanese militia Hezbollah. That's according to two semi-official Iranian news agencies. Texas Children's Hospital in Houston has to create a detransition clinic for transgender patients by this summer. The hospital has 90 days from the settlement's effective date to set up the clinic. Governor Greg Abbott previously signed Senate Bill 14 barring transgender children from receiving puberty blockers. This is SRN News.
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5: Yates County Sheriffs will be holding Coffee with a Cop Thursday, June 11th from 9:30 until 11 a.m. at Amity Coffee at 3 Main Street in Penn Yan. The Endless Mountain Music Festival is back for their 21st season this year with the theme of celebrating the USA 250th birthday. Beginning Friday, July 17th, the 2026 Endless Mountain Music Festival will begin and present 17 concerts until Sunday, August 2nd. The season will open at Stedman Theater on the Mansfield campus of the Commonwealth University with a performance of Celebrating 250 Years of American Democracy by the Endless Mountain Music Festival Orchestra. The final concert of the series takes place Sunday, August 2nd at the Corning Museum of Glass. The Cruise Night Series happens Wednesday nights from June 3rd through July 29th at the Dansville American Legion at 34 Elizabeth Street, each day from 5 until 7 p.m. Events are free to participate. 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
1: With the Wall Street Business Report, I'm John Scott. The stock market added to its records as winners of the artificial intelligence boom keep driving higher. The S&P 500 rose 0.1%, edging past the previous all-time high it set a day earlier. The Dow Jones Industrial Average adding 0.4%, and the NASDAQ Composite rose less than 0.1%. Marvell Technology leaped to its biggest gain on record. That's after NVIDIA's CEO suggested it could be the next company to be worth $1 trillion. But Alphabet weighed on the market after the parent company of Google said it's raising $80 billion to help pay for its AI investments. The Dow gained 229 points today to close at 51,307. The NASDAQ up 7 to 27,093. The S&P added 9 points to 7,609. For the Wall Street Business Report.
7: There's a lot of backyard vegetable gardening going on this year, primarily due to food price inflation. A recent survey found that 30% of those who plan to grow their own vegetables and herbs, they're gardening for the first time this year, with 65% listing inflation as the number one reason they chose to start a garden. The movement is being driven by millennials and Gen Z, with the survey revealing that nearly 2 out of 5 Americans under the age of 35, they now grow at least some of their own vegetables. That's a lot of new gardeners. And all I've got to say is welcome to the garden. It's one of the most rewarding hobbies I have ever found.
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9: 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This month's theme is Fairy Fest with the Fairy Doors of Dansville. And a chicken barbecue will be held on Saturday, June 13th at the West Sparta Fire Hall at 4451 Red School Road in Dansville from 2 until 6 p.m. Get tickets from any firefighter or by calling 585-301-3300.
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10: 105.7 WDNY weather. Tonight stays mostly clear with a low around 50 and a light southwest wind. Wednesday is sunny and warm near 80. Then Wednesday night stays mostly clear and comfortable around 55. Thursday turns mostly sunny and even warmer with highs in the mid-80s and a light west wind. Thursday night is partly cloudy around 60. Friday stays partly sunny and warm, with highs in the mid-80s and winds 5 to 10 miles an hour. Currently, it's partly cloudy and 73 degrees. 80s, 90s, and
11: 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My name is TJ, and this is the TJ Show on 105.7 WDNY. It's the TJ Show, and when I woke up this morning, I felt taken advantage of, and I said, this is going to stop now. And I immediately addressed the big problem that has been happening over and over again. We're going to get to this in a few moments. It's coming up on the TJ Show.

0: 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This is the TJ Show, and I just overheard J-Bo sharing something. I think you might be one of the leaders to go against the robot takeover. I like what you did here.
1: I would love to lead a revolution.
0: Well, this is inspiring because not a lot of people are doing this. They're just taking it.
1: Yeah, I'm bothered. I'm at the point now where I want to just talk to people. I want to know that my stuff is being taken care of. And so I've been calling around trying to get a quote and for this thing that I'm trying to like ship to a family member.
0: Mm-hmm.
1: And I've gotten various quotes and I decided, okay, I'm going to go with this particular company. It was a nice quote. We agreed upon it. And literally I heard from them 3 days later, but from AI Jerry. Mm-hmm. He called my phone.
0: So this is a fake person.
1: Yes.
0: That's calling on behalf of the company, but yes. It's clearly a computer. Does he say he's AI Jerry?
1: No. And at first when he called and left me a voicemail, because it was a number I didn't recognize, you know, I don't pick those up.
0: Mm-hmm.
1: And I listened to the voicemail, I was like, okay, he has a name, but there's something missing. There was something missing in his voice. And then when I called the number back, the same AI Jerry that left me the voicemail picked up and he's talking to me. And then finally I go, I don't want to talk to you. You're AI. And then that's when AI Jerry admitted, I'm AI. Yes, but I can still help you.
0: Wow. See that? So I think what was missing, the soul wasn't quite there.
1: Mm-hmm.
0: But also what bothers me about these customer service reps that are computers is that they're trying to trick us. Like they don't disclose because I guess there's no law in place that says you have to do that as far as I know. So they do things and we've even played back audio. Remember when I called that doctor's office? There were people dealing with the calls. Then one day, all of a sudden, it was this weird sounding voice. Mm-hmm. And I go, oh my goodness, kind of like you. I go, this is a computer. And what bothered me about it and actually made it feel like they were taking advantage of me was that they had fake people in the background talking.
1: Same.
0: And it's like, it sounds like a call center.
1: Yeah, that's what it sounded like.
0: So how is that not trying to trick us?
1: It's deceitful.
0: Yeah.
1: Very much so. And the thing is that when I first called this company, I did speak to a real person because, of course, they're trying to make a sale.
0: It's like a hybrid.
1: Yeah. So I spoke to a real person. So in the middle of me talking to AI Jerry, I was like, you know what? I don't want to talk to you. Send me to customer service. Finally got through customer service after 45 minutes of being
0: there you
1: on
0: go.
1: Hold.
0: They got one guy who's taken every single call.
1: Every
0: it's all
1: single
0: getting pushed
1: one.
0: To him. Yeah.
1: And I told him, I said, hey, I want to cancel my order. And he asked a couple questions as to why. And I said, first of all, you're bait switch because you quoted me one and now you're charging me more. Second, I just waited 45 minutes to talk to a human being. I don't want to transport anything with any company that I can't just call and talk to, you know, a person. I'm talking to AI this entire time. And I finally just told him, there's no reason for you to go back and forth with me. Cancel my order.
0: Good.
1: Because I don't want to work with a company that has let go of so many people who can actually help you just to put on AI and provide horrible customer service.
0: Well, and also if you're dealing with an industry like a shipping industry that has other options, we get to make that choice as
1: that's
0: people
1: right.
0: to say we're going to support the ones that are supporting people.
1: Yep.
0: And I think that's a cool move.
1: And that's what I did. I found another company and when I call, I've called 3 times already this company and every time I call, I get a person.
2: Captain J-Bo, the leader of the robot revolution.
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13: 105.7 WDNY weather. Tonight stays mostly clear with a low around 50 and a light southwest wind. Wednesday is sunny and warm near 80. Then Wednesday night stays mostly clear and comfortable around 55. Thursday turns mostly sunny and even warmer with highs in the mid-80s and a light west wind. Thursday night is partly cloudy around 60. Friday stays partly sunny and warm, with highs in the mid-80s and winds 5 to 10 miles an hour. Currently, it's clear and 73 degrees.
0: It's the TJ Show, and what is Ramageddon? Do we need another Ageddon of any kind? I'm going to vote no. 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
2: 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It's the TJ Show, and we're fans of Angela Johnson Reyes, a great comic. She has a new comedy special out. She's going to be on with us. We'll continue the conversation in a few moments. It's coming up on the TJ Show.

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1: With SRN News, I'm Keith Peters in Washington. European Union lawmakers agree to increase deportations and detention centers abroad.
2: The EU's moved forward with a vast overhaul of its migration strategy, aiming to ramp up deportations in what rights groups compare to the Trump administration's aggressive immigration policies. The provisional agreement, which will now go to lawmakers and heads of state for approval, comes as critics argue the new regulation could harm human rights. EU member states will be able to set up bilateral deals with countries outside the bloc to build deportation centres. Some nations are already in talks with third countries, mostly in Africa, to host what's called return hubs on the model of Italy's detention deal with Albania. I'm Charles de Ledesma.
1: On Wall Street, the Dow up by 228 points today. This is SRN News.
3: With the news flash, I'm Trey Westerberg on 105.7 WDNY. This update brought to you by the U.S. Postal Service. The FDA says specialty beverages sold in 25 states, including New York, are being recalled over possible salmonella contamination. The drinks were distributed to cafes and restaurants, but no illnesses have been reported. Customers are urged to return affected products for a refund. New York state officials say crews have already exceeded their goal of filling 175,000 potholes, repairing about 250,000 in 1 month. The effort is part of a statewide push to improve roads after winter damage, with crews also laying more than 120,000 tons of asphalt. The Trump administration has issued a new directive requiring most temporary visa holders and humanitarian parolees to leave the U.S. and apply for green cards from their home countries. Immigration attorneys say the policy could impact hundreds of thousands of people and is likely to face legal challenges. I'm Trey Westerberg with your news flash.
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13: 105.7 WDNY weather. Tonight stays mostly clear with a low around 50 and a light southwest wind. Wednesday is sunny and warm near 80. Then Wednesday night stays mostly clear and comfortable around 55. Thursday turns mostly sunny and even warmer, with highs in the mid-80s and a light west wind. Thursday night is partly cloudy around 60. Friday stays partly sunny and warm, with highs in the mid-80s and winds 5 to 10 miles an hour. Currently, it's clear and 73 degrees.
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0: 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This is the TJ Show, and as we're winding down for today, we'll be back again tomorrow. Very excited to be on your radio. Sometimes at the end of the show, we like to go around the room and ask a question, and then you answer the question. If it's something that resonates with you or something that you want to get in on, our show is so much better when you're on it, so we try to make it super easy for you to get involved at 877-RADIO-TJ. We'll start with you today, J-Bo. What is your question?
1: Earlier on in the show, we talked about a dating app that's adding a feature to make dating a bit easier for people.
0: Right.
1: And Kenny met his lady on a dating app. I met my husband on a dating app. I just want to know, how did you meet your significant other? I want to hear the story.
0: 877-RADIO-TJ. Was it dreamy? Did you think you knew, like, the first second you saw them? Did one of you know and the other didn't? 877-RADIO-TJ. Kenny, what about you?
2: We had a special edition of Luna's Animal Tales today where it was a special report about this one story. A woman helped to rescue a crow, and that crow, to say thank you, has been bringing her gifts for the last several weeks.
0: Well, not only that, it seems like she's getting multiple gifts, and she goes out, she walks her dog.
2: Yeah.
0: These crows follow her. You mentioned it's like Snow White in real life.
1: That's right.
2: I would love to make friends with a crow or any wild animal for that matter. Have you ever made friends with a wild animal? If so, how did you do it?
0: That's a great question.
2: What's it like?
0: Yeah, or are you currently friends with it? I mean, obviously, you know, we want people to be safe, and I want to be safe, but I do love the idea of like a local fox showing up, and I know this is not going
2: to
0: happen.
2: Well, in my boyhood home, we used to have ducks that visited our swimming pool in the backyard, and I considered them friends, Melvin and Gertrude.
0: Did you swim with them?
2: We didn't swim with them. They would get afraid there, but we'd feed them bread and stuff.
0: Okay, very good.
2: They'd come back every year.
0: 877-RADIO-TJ. Heather, you're up.
3: J-Bo was sharing a story earlier about how she had to cancel business with a certain company because she couldn't get a hold of an actual person. It was just all AI, and she wasn't down for that. So do you have a business deal breaker or customer service deal breaker that you'll just you're like, I can't deal with this, I'm going to cancel my order?
0: Or even how your interactions with a business has been changed by AI.
3: Right.
0: And, you know, in your case, it was the customer service rep.
3: Yes.
0: Just a robot who was pretending to be human. You know, another thing they do to try to trick
3: AI
0: us.
3: AI Jerry.
0: First of all, I've never heard them disclose that it's an AI bot from the start.
3: No, I had to ask. Yeah.
0: You have to either ask or figure it out. Mm-hmm. And then the other part of that is sometimes they will throw in human-like stammering, to make it sound like they're thinking about something.
3: Let me think about that.
0: Yeah, yeah. 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You're like, wait a minute, they're trying to pretend to be human. What's that all about?

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0: We'll take a break. We'll be back with more home improvement for your brain in a moment.
1: I'm U.S. Transportation Secretary Sean Duffy. We all seem to be in a rush these days, from work to driving our kids around. 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So follow the speed limit, enjoy the drive, maybe bring some snacks for the kids, and know that along the way, you're getting quality time with your family.
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1: With SRN News, I'm Keith Peters in Washington. Testifying before the Senate Foreign Relations Committee today, Secretary of State Marco Rubio says there's some progress in talks with Iran.
2: For the first time, certainly in my memory, they have agreed to negotiate aspects of their nuclear program that just a month ago, just a year ago, they were refusing to even mention, much less enter into discussions about. That is not a guarantee that ultimately it will lead to a deal that's acceptable to the Senate or acceptable to the American people. But we'll be able to engage them in a process to truly test the proposition of how far they're willing to go.
1: Meanwhile, Iran stopped communicating with mediators after Israel threatened to bomb Beirut as it fights the Lebanese militia Hezbollah. On Wall Street, the Dow by 228 points, the NASDAQ rose 7, the S&P 500 advanced by 9. This is SRN News.
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8: WDNY weather. Tonight stays mostly clear with a low around 50 and a light southwest wind. Wednesday is sunny and warm near 80. Then Wednesday night stays mostly clear and comfortable around 55. Thursday turns mostly sunny and even warmer with highs in the mid-80s and a light west wind. Thursday night is partly cloudy around 60. Friday stays partly sunny and warm, with highs in the mid-80s and winds 5 to 10 miles an hour. Currently, it's clear and 72 degrees.
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